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The Lord makes firm the steps of those who delight in him. The Lord is our stronghold during times of trouble. 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Amen.

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For God so loved the world that he gave his only Son, that whoever believes in him shall not perish but have eternal life. Thank you.

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0: Psalm 98, a psalm. 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His right hand has won a mighty victory. His holy arm has shown his saving power. The Lord has announced his victory and has revealed his righteousness to every nation. He has remembered his promise to love and be faithful to Israel. The ends of the earth has seen the victory of our God. Shout to the Lord, all the earth. Break out in praise and sing for joy. Sing your praise to the Lord with the harp and melodious song, with trumpets and the sound of the ram's horn. Make a joyful symphony before the Lord, the King. Let the sea and everything in it shout his praise. Let the earth and all living things join in. Let the rivers clap their hands in glee. Let the hills sing out their songs of joy before the Lord. For he is coming to judge the earth. He will judge the world with justice and the nations with fairness.
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0: A prayer from the Psalms. Keep us safe, O God, for in you we take refuge. Apart from you, we have no good thing. We keep our eyes always on you, Lord. With you at our right hand, we shall not be shaken. Our hearts are glad and our tongues rejoice. Our body will also rest secure, because you have not abandoned us to the realm of the dead, nor will you let your faithful ones see decay. You make known to us the path of life. You fill us with joy in your presence, with eternal pleasures in your right hand. Amen.
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0: Y'all got that? 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
2: Oh, come on.

A prayer from the Psalms. Be still before the Lord and wait patiently for him. Trust in the Lord and do good. Commit your ways to the Lord. The Lord makes firm the steps of those who delight in him. The Lord is our stronghold during times of trouble. Hope in the Lord and take refuge in him. Amen.

Just really wanted to pass on my condolences to Peter Kerridge and his family, or should say re-Peter Kerridge and his family. The man started a great work, didn't he? We're all benefiting from it. He ran his course, he kept his faith, and I am 100% sure his crown of glory is awaiting, and he's enjoying being with our Lord and Saviour right now. It is incumbent on us, the listeners, to continue supporting Peter's great achievement by, you know, becoming donors and listening and passing the word on, so that Premier grows from strength to strength and that it becomes a real voice across the whole world, or I should say more, even more of a voice across the whole world, so that people will hear the name of Jesus. Some people don't go to church, have never been to church, but they'll listen to the radio. So I am determined to make sure that his legacy grows from here on. Bless you all. Have a wonderful day.

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People are now more concerned about recording and living in life of the rich and famous rather than knowing Jesus. For the true purpose of the church is soul business, not big business. I don't know about you, but I would rather have nothing and know Jesus than to have everything and not know him.

0: The first part of Psalm 40, for the choir director, a psalm of David. I waited patiently for the Lord to help me, and he turned to me and heard my cry. He lifted me out of the pit of despair, out of the mud and the mire. He set my feet on solid ground and steadied me as I walked along. He has given me a new song to sing, a hymn of praise to our God. Many will see what he has done and be amazed. They will put their trust in the Lord. Oh, the joys of those who trust the Lord, who have no confidence in the proud or in those who worship idols. Oh, Lord my God, you have performed many wonders for us. Your plans for us are too numerous to list. You have no equal. If I tried to recite all your wonderful deeds, I would never come to the end of them. You take no delight in sacrifices or offerings. Now that you have made me listen, I finally understand. You don't require burnt offerings or sin offerings. Then I said, "Look, I have come. As is written about me in the scriptures, I take joy in doing your will, my God, for your instructions are written on my heart. I have told all your people about your justice. I have not been afraid to speak out, as you, O Lord, well know. I have not kept the good news of your justice hidden in my heart. I have talked about your faithfulness and saving power. I have told everyone in the great assembly of your unfailing love and faithfulness."
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Keep us safe, our God, for in you we take refuge. Apart from you, we have no good thing. We keep our eyes always on you, Lord. With you at our right hand, we shall not be shaken. Our hearts are glad and our tongues rejoice. 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You make known to us the path of life. You fill us with joy in your presence, with eternal pleasures in your right hand. Amen.

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9: 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Can I get a witness in here?

A prayer from the Psalms. Your love, Lord, reaches to the heavens. Your faithfulness to the skies. Your righteousness is like the highest mountains. 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Amen.

0: This is Levi from Merton, and I would like to read the Psalms 3. I saw what David, when he fled from his son Absalom. Lord, how many are my foes? How many rise up against me? Many are saying of me, God will not deliver him. But you, Lord, are a shield around me. My glory, the one who lifts my head high. I call out to the Lord, and he answers from his holy mountain. I lie down and sleep. I wake up again because the Lord sustains me. Amen.
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the first part of Psalm 44. 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O God, we have heard it with our own ears. Our ancestors have told us of all you did in their day, in days long ago. You drove out the pagan nations by your power and gave all the land to our ancestors. You crushed their enemies and set our ancestors free. They did not conquer the land with their swords. It was not their own strong arm that gave them victory. It was your right hand and strong arm and the blinding light from your face that helped them, for you loved them. You are my king and my God. You command victories for Israel. Only by your power can we push back our enemies. Only in your name can we trample our foes. I do not trust in my bow. I do not count on my sword to save me. You are the one who gives us victory over our enemies. You disgrace those who hate us. O God, we give glory to you all day long.

0: 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I want to make sure that they're fine if anything happens to me. So I've set one up. I'm also leaving a gift in my will for something that's been truly special in my life that will continue God's work.
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0: A prayer from the Psalms. Lord, our Lord, how majestic is your name in all the earth. You have set your glory in the heavens. Through the prayers of children and infants, you have established a stronghold against your enemies, to silence the foe and the avenger. When we consider your heavens, the work of your fingers, the moon and the stars, which you have set in place, what is mankind that you are mindful of them? Human beings, that you care for them. You've made us a little lower than the angels and crowned us with glory and honor. You've made us rulers over the works of your hands. You put everything under our feet, all flocks and herds and the animals of the wild, the birds in the sky, and the fish in the sea, all that swim the paths of the seas. Lord, our Lord, how majestic is your name in all the earth. Amen.
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A prayer from the Psalms. To you, Lord, we call. You are our rock. Do not turn a deaf ear to us. Hear our cry for mercy as we call to you for help, as we lift up our hand towards your most holy place. Praise be to the Lord, for he has heard our cry for mercy. The Lord is our strength and our shield. Our hearts trust in him, and he helps us. 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Save your people and bless your inheritance. 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Amen.

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I was just reflecting on today. Today is a month to the day that I lost my mum. And although I feel a particular way, I know God is faithful, loyal, supportive. So I'm grateful. And I'm grateful for my Premier Gospel family, because you somehow always play the right song at the right time. You just play, things will get better after a while. Have a blessed day. Have a great blessed day, and God bless. Bye.

0: The second part of Psalm 44. But now you have tossed us aside in dishonor. You no longer lead our armies to battle. You make us retreat from our enemies and allow those who hate us to plunder our land. You have butchered us like sheep and scattered us among the nations. You sold your precious people for a pittance, making nothing on the sale. You let our neighbors mock us. We are an object of scorn and derision to those around us. You have made us the butt of their jokes. They shake their heads at us in scorn. We can't escape the constant humiliation. Shame is written across our faces. All we hear are the taunts of our mockers. All we see are our vengeful enemies. All this has happened, though we have not forgotten you. We have not violated your covenant. Our hearts have not deserted you. We have not strayed from your path. Yet, you have crushed us in the jackal's desert home. You have covered us with darkness and death. If we had forgotten the name of our God, or spread our hands in prayer to foreign gods, God would surely have known it, for he knows the secrets of every heart. But for your sake, we are killed every day. We are being slaughtered like sheep. Wake up, O Lord. Why do you sleep? Get up. Do not reject us forever. Why do you look the other way? Why do you ignore our suffering and oppression? We collapse in the dust, lying face down in the dirt. Rise up, help us, ransom us because of your unfailing love.
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0: A prayer from the Psalms. To you, Lord, we call. You are our rock. 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Praise be to the Lord, for he has heard our cry for mercy. The Lord is our strength and our shield. Our hearts trust in him, and he helps us. The Lord is the strength of his people, a fortress of salvation for his anointed ones. Save your people and bless your inheritance. Be our shepherd and carry us in your arms forever. Amen.
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prayer from the Psalms. You, Lord, are a shield around us, our glory, the one who lifts our heads high. We call out to you, Lord, and you answer us from your holy mountain. We lie down and sleep. We wake again because the Lord sustains us. From the Lord comes deliverance. May your blessings be on your people. Amen.

This is Levi from Woking, and I would like to share a verse. The verse I would like to share is Matthew chapter 2 from verses 1 to 5. After Jesus was born in Bethlehem in Judea, during the time of King Herod, Magi from the east came to Jerusalem and asked, "Who is the one who has been born King of the Jews? We saw his star when it rose and have come to worship him." When King Herod heard this, he was disturbed, and all Jerusalem with him. When he had called together all the people's chief priests and teachers of the law, he asked them where the Messiah was to be born. "In Bethlehem in Judea," they replied, "for this is what the prophet has written: By you, Bethlehem, in the land of Judea, and by no means least among the rulers of Judea, for out of you will come a ruler who will shepherd my people Israel." Amen, and have a blessed day.

He that watches over you neither slumbers nor sleep. God is with you. You are never alone. You will not fail. Jehovah hides you. Premier Gospel, music that brings joy to your soul.

Psalm 45 for the choir director. A love song to be sung to the tune Lilies. 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Beautiful words stir my heart. I will recite a lovely poem about the king, for my tongue is like the pen of a skillful poet. 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God himself has blessed you forever. 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Your arrows are sharp, piercing your enemies' hearts. 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Your throne, O God, endures forever and ever. 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You love justice and hate evil. Therefore, God, your God, has anointed you, pouring out the oil of joy on you more than on anyone else. Myrrh, aloes, and cassia perfume your robes. In ivory palaces, the music of strings entertains you. King's daughters are among your noble women. At your right side stands the queen, wearing jewelry of finest gold from Ophir. Listen to me, O royal daughter. Take to heart what I say. Forget your people and your family far away. For your royal husband delights in your beauty. Honor him, for he is your lord. The princess of Tyre will shower you with gifts. The wealthy will beg your favor. The bride, a princess, looks glorious in her golden gown. 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What a joyful and enthusiastic procession!

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0: A prayer from the Psalms. The Lord is our light and our salvation. Whom shall we fear? The Lord is the stronghold of our lives. Of whom shall we be afraid? One thing we ask from the Lord, this only do we seek, that we may dwell in the house of the Lord all the days of our lives, to gaze on the beauty of the Lord and to seek him in his temple. In the days of trouble, he will keep us safe in his dwelling. He will hide us in the shelter of his sacred tent and set us high upon a rock. Teach us your ways, Lord. Lead us along a straight path. We remain confident of this. We will see the goodness of the Lord in the land of the living. Wait for the Lord. Be strong and take heart and wait for the Lord. Amen.
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1: Hello, my name is King James, Senior Pastor at Favor House Church, and this is your Spirit Charge for today. It is very clear in the Bible that there's no way we can actually grow and change and be who God wants us to be without the help of the Holy Spirit. And we can find this in the book of Galatians chapter 5, verse 22 and 23, that tells us this: the Holy Spirit produces these kind of fruits in our lives: love, joy, peace, kindness, gentleness, and tenderness. All of these things is what the Holy Spirit does in us. Transformation is the work of the Holy Spirit, not our human efforts. This simply means we should allow the Holy Spirit to change us. We should depend on Him on a day-to-day basis. Remember, the Holy Spirit doesn't just want to comfort us, but rather He wants to transform us. He's inviting us today to walk with Him. Let's pray. Holy Spirit, today we choose to depend on You. Let our lives make a good impact in the lives of the people around us through the fruits of Your Spirit. In Jesus' name, amen.
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0: goods such as bread, milk and eggs. In return, ministers could water down new regulations around packaging. It's over concerns the Iran war is driving up the cost of living, while the government is loosening some oil sanctions against Russia. A Palestinian Christian has been welcomed home to the West Bank after being imprisoned for a third time in Israel. 25-year-old Leah Nazir was jailed for allegedly being involved with a banned student organisation, claims she's always denied. Bishops of the Church in Wales have written a statement condemning unreservedly the recent attacks on the Jewish community across the UK, and a new study suggests we should be doing as much as 610 minutes of exercise every week, triple the current guidelines. And those are this morning's headlines.
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to the biggest gospel tunes. I woke up. Inspirational messages. And of course, some laughs. Wake up, it's a new day. It's Gospel Breakfast with Belinda. Right here on Premier Gospel.

0: G. Welsh there with Never Gonna Let Me Down. A lovely reminder for us on this Wednesday morning that we can trust in the Father to be there for us always and that He will indeed never let us down. You're locked into the Gospel Breakfast Show with me, Belinda, here on Premier Gospel. Happy, happy, happy, happy Wednesday morning to you, the 20th of May, 2026. It's looking like the weather's getting a little bit better. Some rain still expected in the London surrounding areas, plus Birmingham as well. However, as the week progresses, it's going to be getting hot, hot, hot. Top temperatures in London today is going to be 20 degrees. Top temperatures in Birmingham is going to be 18. So like I said, it is certainly getting better. I've got your spirit charge coming up for you in the next few minutes. But before we get there, let us start with our prayer. So Lord, we just thank you for the gift of this new day. We thank you for this Wednesday morning. As we move through to the middle of the week, we pray that you renew our strength and that you'll give us all that we need to continue on. Help us to walk in peace and to show kindness to others and to trust you with every area of our lives. These things we ask of you in Jesus' name. And together as a family, we say amen.
1: So a couple of things happen when you wait upon the Lord. Your strength is renewed. You mount up with wings as eagles. You shall run and

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1: Hello, my name is King James, Senior Pastor at Favor House Church, and this is your Spirit Charge for today. It is very clear in the Bible that there's no way we can actually grow and change and be who God wants us to be without the help of the Holy Spirit. And we can find this in the book of Galatians chapter 5, verse 22 and 23, that tells us this: the Holy Spirit produces these kind of fruits in our lives: love, joy, peace, kindness, gentleness, and tenderness. All of these things is what the Holy Spirit does in us. Transformation is the work of the Holy Spirit, not our human efforts. This simply means we should allow the Holy Spirit to change us. We should depend on Him on a day-to-day basis. Remember, the Holy Spirit doesn't just want to comfort us, but rather He wants to transform us. He's inviting us today to walk with Him. Let's pray. Holy Spirit, today we choose to depend on You. Let our lives make a good impact in the lives of the people around us through the fruits of Your Spirit. In Jesus' name, amen.
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1: The Full Gospel Baptist Fellowship Choir with Shabak plays you this morning on the Gospel Breakfast Show. Now, family, you know me, I love me some choir tunes. So I was absolutely feeling that one. And I love choir music so much that every Wednesday morning from 9 a.m. here on the Gospel Breakfast Show, we have a little thing that we called Choir Hour, back-to-back choir tunes, some new school, some old school, and everything else in between. So if you, like me, love choir tunes, and even if you don't, stick around. 9 o'clock is where it's going to be popping off today. As a matter of fact, at 8 o'clock this morning, oh my, we've got a special guest joining us in the studio. The last time he was here, we couldn't manage the amount of phone calls that were coming in, the amount of WhatsApp messages that were coming through. That's all I'm going to say to you for now, but you absolutely do not want to miss it. It's the Gospel Breakfast Show here on Premier Gospel. If you're an early riser, you've been up for a while, or you're just waking up and you need me to play you something to get you going, hit me up on 0303 040 1111.

0: Once upon a time, there was a radio show hosted by a girl who loved gospel music. And each day she... 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

0: to Femi O'Donnell there with Wildfire, giving you some vibes here for this Wednesday morning. It's the Gospel Breakfast Show with me, Belinda, here on Premier Gospel with you all the way up until 10 o'clock. Family, I hope you're off to a good start today. Do you know what? Last night, I did some true adult behavior. I went to bed. It was about 10 to 9, or I started to wrap up to go to bed. It was still bright outside. Who still goes to bed when it's light outside if you're not a child? And then you get into that adult sphere and you can go to bed when you want, which is what I've been doing. But last night, 9 o'clock, me in my bed, I felt so proud of myself. Like, I fell asleep when it was still bright outside. Am I getting old? I think so. Is there anyone else like me who's in bed by 9 o'clock and then you wake up the next morning feeling good for it? Do let me know. What's your bedtime? Hit me up on 0303 040 1111.
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The Powerhouse Fellowship, the Soul Choir with more. Playing to you this morning on Gospel Breakfast. Before that was Junior Robinson with Tell Me Who. If you're just tuning in, welcome to you. It's the 20th of May, 2026. 7:38 is the time. And from what I understand, it's a very special day for some of our Hot Porridge Massive juniors. Good morning to Shamian Lotton. She says, good morning, Belinda and the Hot Porridge Massive. I hope you are well. I just wanted to take this time to wish my sons a happy 7th birthday today. May this day be filled with many blessings and happiness for them both, and I hope they can continue to be blessed. We love you both so much and wish you an amazing day. Please, can you play for them? The goodness of God to start their day. I have absolutely got that. I've got that coming up for you in the next few minutes. Also, good morning to Ashauna, who says, grand rising, my faves, and the Hot Porridge Massive. I hope you are well. Happy Wednesday. Thanking God in heaven for my godsons, Mansa and Makai, to see their 7th birthday today. I am so proud of them. May God bless them as they continue to grow as he continues to grow in their lives. We love you dearly from Auntie Ashauna and Sakani, which means it is time. I haven't played this in a while because I was away. I'm excited that I get to play it today for Makai and Mansa. A very, very, very happy 7th birthday to you. I hope you have the best day.

Manta and Makai, happy birthday to you. Happy 7th birthday. I know that your auntie and that mum and the family are going to be pouring enough love on you. Just know that here, the Hot Porridge Massive is sending love your way as well. Stay blessed. And here is a CC Winans with the goodness of God.

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1: Do we have any God praisers in the house tonight? Let me ask it one more time. Do we have any God praisers? When I say praisers, I mean true, real, authentic praisers.
2: Hallelujah.
1: Okay. Let's test this out. Let's try this out.

The sounds of New Wine got us singing away this morning with We Lift Your Name. It's the Gospel Breakfast Show here on Premier Gospel. We'll be doing more singing along in the 9 o'clock hour for our choir hour today. If there's a choir tune that you know has to be on the list, let me know what that is. Connect with me on 0303 040 1111. Good morning to Darren, who is locked in. Darren says, I was in bed just before 9 p.m. last night. At my age, my brain cells need more rest. Darren, I'm with you, bro. Listen, I went to bed before 9 o'clock and it felt good. Awesome, awesome, awesome. I'm glad I'm not the only one. I'm understanding now. When parents used to send children to bed early and I wanted to stay up all night, I didn't get it, but now I do. Good morning to Val, who's also locked in. She says, I wish I could be in bed that early. 1 a.m. is my usual, and then I have to be up at 5:30 a.m. Hence, I'm like this. During the day, I am struggling to stay awake. Val, you cannot survive on 4 hours of sleep. We must do better. Let me know what I need to do to get you into your bed on time. Go ahead and connect on 0303 040 1111. You know what? Yesterday, if you were locked in, we were talking about this new white paper coming from David Lammy, talking about finding parents

0: they find out that it is unbalanced and they can't manage it no more, they want to come now put the blame on the parents. It's not right.
1: When you say the government's taken away the rights, what does that look like? What rights have been taken away, do you think?
0: You can't school your child. You can't talk to you can't speak to your child. Everything, even at school, teachers are asking the children, oh, what did your parents talk to you, or did your parents scold you, and all these things. But the Bible says, don't spare the rod and spoil the child. Know the child, the children, they must spoil. The government want to put everything back on the parents. It's not right.
1: Junior, thank you so much. Appreciate your view this morning. What would you do differently?
0: Well, if the government want to lock me up, they can, but I'm not going to let my child do what they want to do in my house. It's my house. If you feel you want to do what you want to do, you can go, let the government take you and put you up. But in my house, there's supposed to be rules and regulation. Because if you can't rule your house and you can't rule your children, there's no good there. There's no right.
1: Junior, bro, thank you so much for reaching out this morning. Lovely to have your voice and to have your opinion. Have a great day.
0: Have a blessed day. God bless.
1: So Junior might have sounded a bit harsh, but that was a rule in my house as well. You're going to live by these rules or not be here. And I stayed at home till I was a big person. So I was just obeying the rules because I wanted to stay at home. Do you know what I mean? If you had any further views on that, you can share them with us on our Instagram page. It is a Premier Gospel. There is conversation going on there. You know how we like to continue the conversations. And we'll keep tracking this to see where things do land. It is now 7:52 in the morning. Coming up in the next hour, I can just see through the window, Alan Charles is in the building. He is the playwright and director for the play Why Didn't I Get Married? The last time he was here, it was fire and maybe almost a bit of a fight. Stick around to find out how the conversation is going to go today.

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1: Good morning, I'm Donna Birrell. The Treasury is reportedly asking supermarkets to freeze prices on some essential goods such as bread, milk and eggs. In return, ministers could water down new regulations around packaging. It's over concerns the Iran war is driving up the cost of living, while the government is loosening some oil sanctions against Russia. A Palestinian Christian has been welcomed home to the West Bank after being imprisoned for a third time in Israel. 25-year-old Leah Nazir was jailed for allegedly being involved with a banned student organisation, claims she's always denied. Bishops of the Church in Wales have written a statement condemning unreservedly the recent attacks on the Jewish community across the UK and the rate at which prices are rising eased last month. Inflation now stands at 2.8%. That's down from 3.3% in March. And those are your headlines.
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4: Wednesday morning greetings to you. It's the Gospel Breakfast Show here on Premier Gospel. If you're just tuning in, welcome to you. Great to have your company. The 20th of May, 2026. Family, it's a brand new day. We are in the land of the living and we have got much to give God thanks for. Let me give you a quick weather update. In the London area, the morning is going to be dry and mostly cloudy, but by the afternoon, some showery rain is expected, though some sunshine should be coming through as well. Top temperature is going to be peaking at 20 degrees, which is better than it's been so far this week, so that's not too bad. And for Birmingham, a mostly cloudy start to the day with showers expected to fall. However, sunshine expected later on this evening with the top temperatures peaking at 18 degrees. Let's not get mad. Let's get excited. The weekend's going to be hot, you know. I was about to make you a promise, but then I realised that it's England that we're in. So I will make you no promises. We'll just see how it goes. You're tuned into the Gospel Breakfast Show this morning. Alan Charles is in the building. If you do not know this man, then you are about to find out a lot about how his mind thinks and about his productions that he's done and about the current one and why you need to go and see it. Before we jump into that conversation right now, you know what time it is.
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7: 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Track of the week is Adan, and this song's really just about trusting God to turn it around. No matter how dark it gets, how hard it gets, He's faithful and He can see you through. It's about keeping the faith through the tough times, knowing that no situation is too tough for Him to turn around. Yeah, yeah.

0: I hope you enjoy the track of the week, Zidane, and you can keep up with me on Instagram at TidesOfficial. That is TidesOfficial. And on TikTok at Tides.gw. 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

0: Fabian with Walk in Love. Place you this morning on the Gospel Breakfast Show, the 20th of May 2026. If you're just waking up and getting locked in, you got me, Belinda, with you all the way up until 10 o'clock this morning. Don't be shy. Do stop by and say howdy do. Drop me a WhatsApp on 0303 040 1111. Now, relationships and marriage and singleness are topics that are always sparking intense conversation, but few have really captured it in the dynamic way of my guest today. He is an incredible playwright and director who isn't afraid to hold up the mirror to our communities and the church. His hit play, Why Didn't I Get Married, has audiences talking, laughing and reflecting across the country. He's been on tour for a while now. He joined us back earlier in the year and he's here to give us an update on how things are going. I finally got to see it, so I'm going to be telling you what I think, whether or not I think you should go and see it. Before that, though, good morning to you, Alan. Great to have you this morning.
1: Good morning to you, Belinda. Glorious morning in Zion, in London. Nice and cool.
0: You like cool, do you?
1: I love it. I love it. This is my weather. I hate the weekend's going to be scorching. I hate the summer. Can't deal with it, even though I grew up in the Caribbean. But I love the coolness.
0: Now, Alan, let's talk about this. Because I feel like we're off to a bad start already. How can a man of the Caribbean not like the summer?
1: I don't know. But this is my kind of weather.
0: Really?
1: Yeah, I love it. Overcast, cool, chill, a jacket and a shirt.
0: Is it possible that you've been here too long?
1: Could be.
0: It is so good to have you joining us this morning. I've got to say, you're a very brave man. Because we know how things went the last time you were here.
1: Indeed.
0: You definitely held your
1: indeed,
0: own.
1: Indeed.
0: So for those who don't know or who weren't locked in before, you know, you joined us as we were talking about the play, Why Didn't I Get Married? Why did you write the play? Just a quick recap.
1: So three things. One, I was challenged to write a play about the single woman in the church and the challenges and the issues. Number two, a book was written, Black Christian Single. And in the book, one of the writers says that she's angry at the church because the church sold a lie. And the lie was become the Proverbs 31 wife. And your Boaz would come on a white horse. Then now in the late 50s, early 60s, no Boaz, no husband, no children. And so they're angry at the church because in their eyes, the church didn't do enough to get more men in so that they may get a chance to have a husband, because apparently the ratio is 7 women to 1 man.
0: Mm.
1: And if we apply the 1-to-1 equation, then at least 6 women is going to be husbandless, trauma, hurting, pain, frustration. So what's the church doing to get more men in to ease the situation? And then Dr. Uma Johnson made the claim that the black church has an interest in keeping black women single.
0: Mm.
1: Why? Black women are more educated, they earn more money, and so when they're single, they've got more time and resources for the church. Once they get married, they've got less. And so the play explores that. Is the church really keeping women single for its own purpose? Is the church doing enough to get more men in? And is man shortage the only reason why a lot of black women in the church are single? Or are there other reasons?
0: We're going to chat it up this morning with Alan Charles in the building. Go ahead and send me your messages. Get your questions in for him nice and early on 0303 040 1111. Your spirit charge is just around the corner.

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1: Hello, my name is King James, Senior Pastor at Favor House Church, and this is your Spirit Charge for today. It is very clear in the Bible that there's no way we can actually grow and change and be who God wants us to be without the help of the Holy Spirit. And we can find this in the book of Galatians chapter 5, verse 22 and 23, that tells us this: the Holy Spirit produces these kind of fruits in our lives: love, joy, peace, kindness, gentleness, and tenderness. All of these things is what the Holy Spirit does in us. Transformation is the work of the Holy Spirit, not our human efforts. This simply means we should allow the Holy Spirit to change us. We should depend on Him on a day-to-day basis. Remember, the Holy Spirit doesn't just want to comfort us, but rather He wants to transform us. He's inviting us today to walk with Him. Let's pray. Holy Spirit, today we choose to depend on You. Let our lives make a good impact in the lives of the people around us through the fruits of Your Spirit. In Jesus' name, amen.
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0: on Millionario coming from Giovanni Rios. Place you here on the Gospel Breakfast Show. If you like them sounds, then be tuned in to Premier Gospel Friday evenings at 8 p.m. where Paula Marie will take care of you with a Latin selection. But let's not talk about Friday because it's Wednesday. Wednesday the 20th of May 2026. And there is a play currently on tour called Why Didn't I Get Married? Written and directed by Alan Charles, who is currently in the building. Again, morning to you, Alan. Good to have you.
1: It's great to be here.
0: Shauna says, lovely to hear my new friend Alan on the show this morning. I am disappointed that he knows he's Caribbean and doesn't like sun. What? I know.
1: Heat, it's the climate change and everything, you know. It's not heat like it used to be.
0: We're still not okay. We're still not okay. Some of us are here praying for sunshine and you're praying for cool breeze. So, Alan, we had a message come through from Val and she says, why is he focusing on the women? We're good, thanks. And she's going to send through a message later depending on what else you have to say.
1: See, and that's the problem.
0: The problem with that women are saying that we're good, we don't need no man.
1: But you're not good. And the research has shown that you're not good. A few of you are good, but the majority of you are not good.
0: And when you say not good, what's the research showing?
1: Saying that a lot of women, it's a mask that you put on. Yeah, you don't really mean that you don't want a man. But because of the situation, you're trying to cope with it. And part of your coping mechanism is to give that blanket statement, I don't want a man. So even when a good man does come along, because you've got this shield, this wall, he has to try and break it down. And man don't have time for that these days. I'm saying, man don't have time for games.
0: I think one of the things that we covered the last time you was here was that similar kind of messaging in terms of men don't have the time to break down. They don't want to have to fight through the walls to get through a woman if they feel like or they know that they're a good man. And I guess some of the responses that we had that we didn't get to cover last time was that men have created this problem for why women have been single, because they haven't always been easy. They haven't always taken the time out to understand. And there's always this kind of expectation that the woman is going to nurture and she's going to learn the man, where the man doesn't necessarily want to learn her back and maybe do a bit of work to get her. What would your response be to that?
1: It's a two-way two-way drive, as it were. But I think, like you said, yes, men in the past have failed women. And so the woman has taken that one and they've had to be the man, as it were, wear the trousers, as it were. But you have to be able to have the humility and the personality so that when he comes, when your Adam comes, when your Boaz comes, to step back and allow him in his space. You know, that masculine vibe that you have to go when he comes, you know. Otherwise, it's two men fighting.
0: And I know the views that you're sharing is not just your opinion, but you've actually done research on this. You've spoken to men. What are the men saying? Like, what are some of the traits that the men are saying? These are the traits that we see in women that make them masculine and maybe a little bit off-putting.
1: The way you speak to a man. These days, men, it's even difficult for a man to approach a black woman because he's always like, he's going to get a lick back. Just to say hello, just a smile. It's always like, there seems to be, I can't categorize everybody, seems to be a lot of aggression, a lot of hurt, because I guess because a lot of women have been hurt before, they're carrying this stigma with them, so that even when a guy's been pleasant, just being normal, he's, let me hit with aggression.
0: Is this even in church, where we're all supposed to be lovely
1: and peaceful? Worse in church.
0: Really?
1: Worse in church. And that also, that always in a pack kind of thing. Women always together, right? Sometimes the man don't get a chance to, you know what I mean, slide in and say, look, by himself, because you're with your girls. One's bad enough. Imagine five of you together, you're at a concert at church and he wants to have a look at what happening. You know what I mean? You got to make yourself available.
0: Well, what would you say to then? Because I can relate to the pack situation. And I think it's something that women generally do, maybe a little bit more than men do in terms of going out, like a group of female friends going out. But even at many Christian events that I've been to, you see that pack culture with the women, but that's because there are no men there anyway. So why are men not coming right. with their packs so we can get packed and packed together?
1: Because there isn't enough men around to go around. So that's why the church now have to do their bit to try and get more men in.
0: And we're going to talk about what it is the church specifically need to do. Keep it locked here to Premier Gospel, 0303-040-1111. That's how you can connect with me live here in the studio this morning.

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0: Sanatoria. Ooh, nice little vibes for us this Wednesday morning with In The Middle. If you're just tuning in, welcome to you. Great to have your company. We have got playwright, direct and director Alan Charles in the building with us, currently on tour with his most popular, I would say my favourite play. Not, I don't know if it's the most popular. We're going to have to get the stats when you finish the tour. But my favourite play coming from him, which is Why Didn't I Get Married? So, Alan, you mentioned something a little bit earlier about the fact that men don't want to have to do the work when women already have those walls
1: extra,
0: up.
1: The extra work.
0: They don't want to do the extra work. And one of the things, and we've just seen this happen in real time, is that sometimes I've heard women say that men don't listen. So Tola was just in the studio a minute, and you were here. You bear witness. He was just here. I said, you've got about a minute and a half to do something before you come out of the studio. And then he was here flicking around with stuff and whatever. And he goes, oh, you told me I only had 10 seconds. I actually said you have a minute and a half. Prime example of they hear what they want to hear. So do you think possibly that it's men not really hearing what women are saying that is the challenge?
1: That could be one explanation. The other explanation is that sometimes women don't always mean what they say.
0: And, hey.
1: And say what they mean. So they say one thing, but they mean something else.
0: Could you give me an example of that?
1: For example, that 1 minute, 30 seconds, really and truly, in real time for you, meant 10 seconds. He knows that. He's caught into that because he's a man. He knows a woman. So he interprets what you actually meant rather than what you actually said. Yeah. But, so, for example, have you ever said to hubby, can you move that for me? Whatever it is.
0: Yeah.
1: He's thinking, oh, I've got the rest of the day, or I've got another hour until the match finishes. But you mean right now. A lie?
0: Yes.
1: Exactly.
0: No. Let me correct it. If I ask you now, my mobile phone's here, can you move it to there for me, right? And I come back a couple hours later and the mobile phone's still there, then yes, I do mean now on my second, third and fourth attempt. Babe, we're not talking about you because you are not the problem here. Because I know he's locked in. We're not talking about you per se. We're talking about men in general. But I do think, and I've heard that a lot actually about women being nagging. And I've had many conversations from females saying that what the man deems as nagging is her having to repeat herself over a period of time, which gets frustrating, which gets annoying. So now their tone changes and they may come with a bit more aggression.
1: But do you know what is the worst thing is, right? Is that sometimes because we don't know your time scale, right? You would ask the man to do something. In your head, you're thinking 5 minutes. In his head, he's thinking an hour. So after 10 minutes, you come and you do it yourself. Yeah, that's terrible. Because he didn't get a chance to do what you asked him to do. Because at the specific time, it wasn't specified. We're not mind readers. You know, if I'm watching the match, right? I'm watching the football. See, you're smiling because you know. I'm watching the football and you say, babes, can you take the garbage out? I know the match takes 90 minutes. So I've got at least 90 minutes before I... Not so? So you can't
0: Agreed.
1: Come back half an hour and say, oh, it's still there.
0: That would be unreasonable. I do agree with that. But when I said to Tola, he had a minute and a half. He literally had a minute and a half okay. because I was looking at how long the song was. He just chose to tell himself that he had 10 seconds.
1: He didn't want to get in trouble.
0: He did not. Alan Charles is in the building. 0303-040-1111. We are talking about the play, Why Didn't I Get Married? We're going to come back and let you know where you'll be able to see it. And I'm going to share some of my favorite parts with you without giving away too much. So do stick around for that. Before we get there, though, Val's had a lot to say good morning this morning. Good morning, Val.
2: Good morning, Queen Bee. I was waiting for Alan to say a bit more. He probably is going to come and say a bit more, but he was, to me, and correct me if I'm wrong, he was biased last time and he's come again this time. It's as if he's spoken to men, but not spoken to the women. Now, my experience is I grew up in church and there were a lot of young guys, but none of us were good enough for them. They wanted, you had to be red skin, long hair, pretty. And some of the girls, I'm not going to mention me, but some of the girls, they were stunning. But it still wasn't good enough for them. They wanted a trophy wife that they could say to their friends, look at what I've got. no love of God, nothing or the other. So, Alan, I challenge you to come and speak to us women and find out our side of things. It's not, I go to church by myself. So I want to know who's in a pack, roughing up the brothers. You've spoken to maybe three brothers and you're generalizing every woman. It's not the case. And there are stories on every side. I remember there are occasions where a guy is dating three and four, and then he announces his marriage to someone different. So come on, you know, let's balance it out and listen to what women have experienced. You know, it's on both sides. And when we say we're good, we've seen players in the church and outside the church. We're tired. Let the Lord says, he that finds a wife, he will come and find us. We're not looking. Thank you and have a good day. Bye.
0: Thank you, Val. Alan?
1: I'm assuming Val hasn't seen the play.
0: She has not seen the play. Right. I don't think she's seen it.
1: The play is very balanced. So the men do get their beating. But obviously, in many instances, the men never have a say. We always hear from the woman's side. In fact, the way the church is set up, it's most of them are for women than it is for men. We don't have a voice in church. Pastor may do, but the layman in church, he doesn't have a say. He's always cried down. He's always shouted down. His opinion doesn't matter because you always have something to come back with. Yeah, you never ever hear the man speak and you just listen and take in. You're always on the defensive and you always have to come back with whatever you're going through. Right now, it's for the man them to speak up because the man them don't necessarily speak up in church. And so sometimes we give the men them a platform to talk, to speak their truth. Because we're always hearing the woman's truth, rightly or wrongly. But we rarely hear the man's truth. And that's the reason as well why a lot of men are not in the church, because they don't feel safe.
0: How can we make men feel safe in church? Well, one, to join, yeah, but also to speak up.
1: Yeah, so we have to create that environment where a man can be vulnerable without being judged. He can be vulnerable without being looked as an oddity, you know? And I think sometimes the church doesn't create that space. You know, so it's very off-putting. When you go to a barbershop, when you go to football, I mean, it's relaxed, everybody, I mean, can be themselves. But a lot of times in church, we don't have that comfort.
0: What gets me, I suppose, and what many may not understand is that the majority of churches are male-led. So if the male pastor knows that this is a problem for getting men into the church and for giving men a platform to feel safe, why is the male leader not leading in that?
1: Well, there is one theory that you can't have two kings in a jungle. So sometimes some pastors may feel intimidated by other men there, so that they create the atmosphere where it's feminine because he now rules supreme. Mm. You know, that's just one. I mean, I don't know how true that is. I can't really believe that would be something that the church practice. Yeah, but, and again, you know, they said that because men are not there, you can only work with who you have. So if it's the woman that's there, then he has no choice but to work with the tools that he has.
0: 0303-040-1111. Connect with me this morning. Alan Charles is in the building. We are talking about the play, Why Didn't I Get Married? I'm going to share my take on it coming up in the next few minutes. And we're also going to let you know where you will be able to see it this coming bank holiday weekend. Yeah.
3: I don't need a tag.

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0: Hey, one of my favorite tunes coming from Nathy Ma right now with Overflow. It's the Gospel Breakfast Show here on Premier Gospel 0303 040 1111. That's how you can connect with me. As a matter of fact, that's how you can connect with us. And by us, I'm talking about me and a playwright and a director, Alan Charles, in the building. Good morning to Cassandra. Cassandra is locked in this morning. You'll be able to catch her here on Premier Gospel from 4 p.m. She says, how are the church people supposed to change the culture of the church if it is not changed from the top? I think she's saying that in response to the male leaders who are not doing anything to get men into the church and to create a safe space for them.
1: So the thing is this, yeah, sometimes when we say the church, we automatically look at the leaders, but really and truly we are the church. So while you're looking to the head, what are you doing? Is it Cassandra?
0: Mm-hmm.
1: Cassandra, what are you doing specifically? Yeah, the men in your lives, are you bringing them in? What are you doing to get more? If each one of us took it upon ourselves to bring somebody in, then the problem will be solved quicker than we can realize, you know. So when we say the church on trial, yeah, I'm thinking about us as a body, us as a family. What are we doing? Because we always put a lot of pressure on the leader, on the pastor, on the elder, without us having our own personal responsibility of helping in the situation.
0: Thank you for that. Val's come back and she says, I'm going to write my own play to give a balanced response. You just wait and see. Well, Val, I'm going to say I'm glad that you're inspired, because I love the creative tunes.
1: Amen.
0: I definitely love that. One thing I will say, as someone who has now seen it, it wasn't what I expected it to be. I definitely thought it was going to be geared at bashing women, you know, and making women the problem. I don't want to give too much away because there are so many plot twists in there. But it definitely gave a balanced view, I think, for both men and for women, and how both genders are a part of the problem.
1: Indeed.
0: There was a specific character that I really liked. I loved her acting. I can't remember her name. But she was the one who was a bit more career-focused than marriage-focused.
1: That Louise or Lisa?
0: I don't remember. She had on really high heel shoes. That's not going to help you at all. But part of her challenge was, I think, that she was very career-focused. She was very business-like, you know. And I think it highlights a lot of things. It highlights a lot of places where I find women to be today. And I think sometimes misjudged by society, yeah, in that, you know, women just want to be independent. They don't want a man, blah, blah, blah, blah, blah. Whereas I think generally speaking, there's a way of life that people want to have, and they don't necessarily, if they're not getting pursued by a man, especially in church, they don't want to have to wait just in case. So they start building from early, yeah, just in case. So do you think that's part of where the intimidation comes from for men, or do you think it's something completely different?
1: Well, I mean, really, she said that 80% of women are chasing 10% of men, because the play looks at, so man shortage isn't the only reason or the main reason why women are single. One of the main reason is what? Your bucket list. It's unrealistic that even Adam himself wouldn't qualify, and Adam was made perfect, right? So you're looking for the 10% of men, six-figure salary, six-pack, and 6'6". That's only 10% of the population. So you, women, you are looking for the top tier, but there isn't enough to go around. And you are, what you're doing as well is that you alienated a lot of guys and you're putting them in the friend zone. That's a big problem that men have talked about, that been put in the friend zone. And you don't want him, yeah? He's your friend. You don't want him as a lover or a husband, but you don't want anybody else to have him either. And that is an issue as well in the church and in society. A lot of you, if you check it now, each one of you have three or four men in the friend zone. Good, decent men who would love you, who would treat you right, godly men. But because he doesn't fit, I mean, the perception, he doesn't get a look in romantically. But he's there for you every other way.
0: Quick survey, Hot Porridge Massive. Let me know now, females, single females, do you have 2 to 3 men in your life who could be potential husbands? I just want to know. Let's just do a quick survey. Now we can do it live. 0303 040 1111. You mentioned about that top tier, and I hear that conversation all the time. And I want to push back on it a little bit because I don't know if I believe it anymore. I used to believe like all women want all this top 10%. But when I speak to women

0: can build a life with. Okay. Or even if they have a little something, they're happy to build it with someone who may not have as much, as long as they're both building together.
1: So the black community loses a lot of our men to the prison system,
0: mm-hmm.
1: right? And our churches are keen to do prison ministry. Agreed? So when we go out to the prison and we convert the brothers and they come out and they now come into our churches, are you willing to let your nice 25-year-old daughter marry an ex-con?
0: Good question. 0303-040-1111.
1: A man who God has delivered, who is now a new creature. Yeah? If the man ticks all your boxes, but he's 4'6".
0: I'm 5'1½".
1: Yeah. Are you willing to give him a shot?
0: Well, I'm married, so we're sending this question out to all the single ladies. Connect on 0303-040-1111. Have your say while Alan Charles is still in the building. Good morning, Fee.
2: Good morning, Queen Bee, Brother Toller. I'm thinking of you, Brother Toller. And also welcome to Alan Jenkins. I think that's these days. Or Charles Jenkins, whichever name, please forgive me. But yeah, I have seen the play and I did want to comment. I thought it was very, very, very interesting. Originally, it was just meant to be three of us going. It turned out that there was 14 of us that I got tickets for. We went to see it in Luton and there was one man among us. I felt sorry for him. But the play was very interesting, came from so many different angles. A lot of it we could identify with, but we were being naughty. We were shouting out as the play was going on. And one of the actors had said, could you hold on a little? It was so funny. Really, really good.
0: Thank you so much for sharing that, Fee. I agree. It is a very balanced play and it is one of the things that you walk away thinking about. And I think ultimately that's what good theatre productions do. It gets you to think and maybe open up your mind to a perspective that you didn't have. Where is the play? Where is it showing this weekend?
1: This weekend we're going to be at the Beck Theatre in Hayes on the 24th. It's the bank holiday weekend. And on Monday, we're going to be at Fairfield Hall, Ashcroft Theatre, Monday. Both shows at 7 p.m.
0: So tickets still available?
1: Tickets available, yes, at both venues. So you can get them by calling the box office for the Beck Theatre in Hayes or the Fairfield Hall, Ashcroft Theatre in Croydon.
0: I would highly recommend it. Alan's still, you stick around because there's a few more questions coming through I want you to cover. So Alan's going to stick around. We're going to jump into our choir hour. That's kicking off at 9 a.m. right here on Gospel Breakfast. I need a break.

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0: I'm Mary.
1: I'm Ken.
0: Of the Humble Penny and Financial Joy Academy. 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
1: We're going to be coming with our experience in personal finances. 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
0: Do you like the sound of that, guys?
1: I'm excited.
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1: Good morning, I'm Donna Birrell. There's been a bigger than expected dip in inflation despite conflict in the Middle East pushing up fuel costs. The rate of price rises eased to 2.8% last month. Ministers are denying reports they're trying to get supermarkets to freeze the prices of essential goods as the Iran war threatens to drive up the cost of living. Retail groups say the government is proposing 1970s-style price controls. A report is warning the British way of life is being threatened by worsening extreme weather. The Climate Change Committee is urging the government to set maximum temperature rules for workplaces. The government has opened applications for a new Places of Worship Renewal Fund, offering up to £23 million this year for repairs and improvements. And Arsenal fans are celebrating after the club was confirmed as Premier League champions for the first time in 22 years. And those are your headlines.
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4: It's the Gospel Breakfast Show. Good morning to you, the 20th of May, 2026. 2 minutes past nine is the time. If you're just tuning in, welcome to you. Great to have your company. If you're new here, then let me tell you how things go on a Wednesday morning. As the clock strikes nine, we jump into our choir hour. That's back-to-back choir tunes taking you all the way up until 10 o'clock. So I cannot wait to dive into that. We've also got playwright and director Alan Charles in the building as we're talking about his play, Why Didn't I Get Married? I've got an onslaught of questions that we need to get through. He's supposed to be leaving at nine, but he's going to stick around to go through so we can go through some of your questions during our choir hour as well. If you've got any more, shoot them over on 0303 040 1111. I just want to pause just for a moment to do this. A message came through from Christine and she says, I dedicate the tune I'm a Champion to all the Gooners out there, Arsenal Premier League champions for 25 to 26 from Duvet Christine. I mean, I don't care that much, but I know that all the Arsenal people must be very, very happy. Are you an Arsenal supporter, Alan? No? Okay. Alan don't care either. But Christine, well done to Arsenal. Well done. I think it's the first time in like 22 years. That's a really long, it's been a long time coming. Well deserved. All the Arsenal supporters are going to be celebrating today. Take time. Look after yourself.
0: It's Choir Hour with Belinda right here on Gospel Breakfast.
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0: Boney Morgan and New Ye there featuring Micah Stampley with What a Mighty God. And what a lovely way for us to kick off our choir hour today. If you're just tuning in, welcome to you. Great to have your company. Alan Charles is here with us this morning on the Gospel Breakfast Show as we are talking about the play Why Didn't I Get Married, which you'll be able to catch this coming weekend in two locations. So if you missed when he gave it away earlier, stick around. You'll be able to get the details on how you can get tickets. And I highly, highly recommend it. Like, you might think it's going to be a woman bashing play, but it's a very balanced view. And I tell you, one of the things on the way home after watching it, the hubby and I spoke about it the whole time. So that was great. It was a very good, thought-provoking play. In addition to that, it was like being in a big front room with 300 people watching and engaging in the same thing. Do you know what I mean? And I felt like it brought the community together in that sense as well, which was beautiful. So Alan, you said Alan that you believe that there are single women who have 2 to 3 men in their friendship groups who they have friend zoned who could be potential husbands. And we've done a quick survey and most of the ladies coming through are saying, actually, no, that is not the case for them at all. One person says that she's only got one man. He's definitely not the one. And also, it's not for her to choose. It's for him to step up and to pick her. Your response, please.
1: Okay. Maybe the man has tried in various forms, in various means, and you're not opening the door.
0: And what would that look like?
1: Okay, so you know the story of Ruth and Boaz, right? Ruth put herself in a situation where she could be seen. Yeah? So we're not encouraging women to go after men, but you have to make yourself available. You have to make yourself, you know, the Bible says, he who finds a wife. Yeah? But it doesn't mean that you're hiding, though.
0: But we're friends. You see me all the time.
1: You have to position yourself. Yeah, so that you can be found. Now, the guys that I'm talking about is that the guys have actually done their play on the woman, but she don't want that. So she puts him in the friend zone. So he's there for everything else. Where you see one, you see the other. Mm. It's just that there's no so-called romantic link between them. But there, another woman, yeah, step in the picture. And then,
0: is that happening in the church? I would love to hear your experiences. Hot Porridge Massive on 0303 040 1111. Not too long ago, we actually had a lady on the show who does this phenomenal event. It's like singles Christian speed dating, but not in the traditional secular way. You know, like, she does all the vetting, so she knows that everyone is a Christian. She knows what some of their values are beforehand. But then they get to sit in a room together and get to know multiple people. And she mentioned that there was a time where there was some guy that she kind of took to. She knew he liked her. She gave him the smiles. She gave him the eye to say, I'm open to a conversation. I'm open to us seeing where things go. And he didn't approach her. And in the end, she had to go and start the conversation with him. And in a space where I think women want to be chased, like, men are the chasers. I believe that men are created that way. They're created to go on the hunt. What do you do if you're given the eye, you're given the smile, you're being all demure?
1: So I'm going to go out on a limb here, and I might get stoned for this as well, right?
0: They've been stoning you from morning.
1: Okay. I don't think that speed dating events are very, how can I put it again? I don't think a lot of men who have the confidence to step to that lady would probably be at a speed dating event. So possibly the guys that attend the speed dating events are guys who are not confident to use ulterior, to use the normal mode.
0: Right.
1: You know what I'm saying? So you're coming there with probably not being able to step up and talk to women anyway. I could be wrong. Yeah.
0: I understand.
1: You know what I'm saying? So the guy that's probably going there probably lacked the confidence in the first place. Yeah. Now, the women that are going there are not going there because they lack confidence, but because that's a means where they feel like they can meet a man. Yeah. But she's going there all confident. He's coming not too confident. So you're going to be in the same situation where the man is not able to step up. You know, because of the environment that we're dealing with. I mean, that's what I think.
0: Okay. 0303-040-1111. Connect with me and Alan Charles in the building. We're going to come back and let you know where you'll be able to get the tickets to go and see the play, Why Didn't I Get Married?

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0: Enter His Gates, coming from Timothy Wright and the New York Fellowship Mass Choir. It's the Gospel Breakfast Show here on Premier Gospel. We are well into our choir hour. Got tunes taking you all the way up until 10 o'clock this morning. Before we let Alan Charles out of the building, Andrew's come through. And he says, Gwan Allen, he speaks the truth, my brother. He also goes on to say, I agree about speed dating. It's not for the shy guys, honestly. I think we're probably at a bit of an impasse there. It's just, it's a challenging one. Maybe what we need to work on is building the confidence of gentlemen.
1: So maybe that's where the church comes in again, and they can have mentors.
0: Yeah.
1: And where the older men, the old school men, can mentor the young boys to have that confidence to be able to talk to women. Because that's part of the issue that a lot of women said, that the men them, so man church in the church, one, and the men that are there are not stepping up. They haven't got the quality, they can't talk to women, they're financially not able to look after family, spiritually, they're not spiritually enough to be the priest of a home, and emotionally, then they're not available.
0: Mm.
1: So we do have a lot of work to do on our men. The man them needs to man up. And I guess you'd start with self.
0: It starts with self. We've got a message coming through from Sion. Good morning, Sion.
2: Good morning, Belinda. Good morning, Hot Post Massive. Good morning to our guest speaker this morning. Sorry, I cannot remember your name. Multitasking this morning, so my brain's all over the place. I'm just on my way home now. Listen, this conversation has me on the edge of my seat. Listen, no, I do not have any male friends that I look and say, oh yeah, you're a bit of me, but I don't want you because you don't tick my boxes. In fact, I'm just highly focused on my children, building my business right now. For me, when I look at somebody who I think I could want to settle down with, or I kind of think, yeah, I wouldn't mind like dating you and seeing, you know, like looking to build with them and have a relationship and get married to. Yeah, they have to tick some boxes. Of course they do. Because if they're not ticking boxes, they're like, why am I dating you? You have to be on my level. Do they have to have certain things about them? Yes. They have to be kind. They have to be humble. They have to be a believer in Christ. And most certainly, they have to have something about them. I'm not looking to be with somebody who cannot bring something to the table, whether that is financially, emotionally, spiritually, because I ain't got time for that. I have been in situations where I've had to literally hold the conversations together and be the one that talks through the whole of the conversation, ask the questions, and I came across as being nosy, which is why relationship dates haven't worked out, and I don't want to be in that situation. So yeah, they have to have something about it, and there has to be a connection. And I'm sorry, yeah, they have to be moving somewhere. I'm not saying they have to be earning heaps of money, but they have to be earning, because I'm not going to be sitting at a table with somebody and always paying check. Do you want to go Dutch? Let's go Dutch. But I'm not going to be paying the check over and over again. And if you're coming around me, come with something. That's all I have to say on that. Have a wonderful day. Stay blessed, everybody, and speak soon.
0: If you're coming with some, if you're coming around Sion,
1: come with something.
0: Come with something.
1: I agree.
0: We agree 100% on that. Julia. Julia says, good morning. I'm listening to you and Alan Charles this morning and finding the discussion very interesting. By the way, I have seen the play and found it very balanced, and it didn't shy away from the current issues out there. I heard you talk about a young lady who came to your show, and two friends and myself tried to get tickets for the 50 plus event. Okay, so this was the speed dating event, but they were on hold, and then they had to cancel the event entirely because the men did not show up. Many of them who showed interest eventually pulled out. Why would you show interest and then pull out. Alan, why are they showing interest and then pulling out and leaving the women hanging?
1: I haven't got a clue, mate.
0: She does go on to say, also, in terms of the unrealistic bucket list, when you are of a certain age, so semi or retired on the horizon, or semi-retired or retirement is on the horizon, your bucket list is pretty full. And now you just want to slow things down, maybe travel, volunteering, etc. And you meet someone who is 4'11", a nice guy who is financially compatible and will significantly impact your future aspirations before you expire. It's realistic to consider him. However, essentially, she's kind of leaning into, but if the finances are a challenge when you're of a certain age, is that an unrealistic requirement from the female, or is that just a given that if you're of a certain age?
1: That's a given. That's a given. I mean, when you're young, you look for potential. Yeah, but when you're old and set in your ways now, you need, I guess, an established man.
0: Yeah.
1: You know, or you just sit it out the rest of your days, you and the Lord.
0: Alan Charles, it's been such a blessing having you back. I salute you, sir. I salute you for your bravery to come in and to tackle these
1: questions.
0: We're
1: going to have these difficult conversations.
0: We do.
1: It's difficult for me as well, being here, you know, being looked at as the baddie. But yeah, we've got to talk about the issues, and the man them have to have their say as well. Yes, we know that men, we need to step up, but women, likewise, you need to, you know what I mean, step down sometimes.
0: I don't know about step down, but I'm definitely going to say open up a little bit.
1: Step aside?
0: Turn aside, maybe. Right. Well, we can't ask people to become less confident that they are. I don't know if that really works in the society that we're in. Go and see the play, Why Didn't I Get Married? This weekend, where is it going to be? Final
1: at
0: time?
1: The Beck Theatre in Hayes. That's Hayes Middlesex, Grange Road. And box office 0203-342-9970. And then on Monday the 25th, Bank Holiday Monday, Park Lane, Croydon, the Fairfield Ashcroft Theatre. Get your tickets before they go. It's not good for the man to be alone, but what about the black woman?
0: Amen to that. And then you've also got a show in Bristol for those who are outside of London.
1: Bristol, we're going to be in Bristol at the Redgrave Theatre on Sunday the 26th of July. But world exclusive on Premier Gospel, the man's them coming back to the Broadway Theatre. October the 31st, November the 1st, the man's them. Why do men cheat? What defines a man? And most importantly, what do men want? Ladies, you've always wanted to know the answers. Come and check out the man's them. What defines a man? What do men... Women always say that men don't know what they want. We do know what we want. Women just need to just listen more and talk less. If you think this one is explosive, come check out the man's them.
0: So that's in October.
1: October the 31st and the 1st of November at the Broadway Theatre in Catwood.
0: No doubt. Alan will be back in September to remind us to get our tickets for that. Bro, thank you so much for coming in. It's always a pleasure having you on the show.
1: It's great being here. I really appreciate it. Thank you very much.

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1: More of the biggest choir songs still to come, right here on Premier Gospel.

have worship there with War, We Are Rising. Play to you this morning on the Gospel Breakfast Show. Before that, we had the House Gospel Choir and a Battle. Family, if you're just tuning in, welcome, welcome, welcome. It's the Gospel Breakfast Show with me, Belinda, with you all the way up until 10 o'clock, which is actually not that far away now. I cannot believe how quickly this morning has flown on by. Thank you so much for all your messages that have been coming through. Alan Charles has now left the building. We have sent him out with security, just in case any of you are out there trying to attack him. I'm kidding. Towards the end, you know, I feel like he brought a good balance and understanding. And this is why I would recommend that you certainly go and see the play, Why Didn't I Get Married? Taking place this weekend. You'll be able to catch it in Hayes Beck Theatre on Sunday, I believe. And then on Monday, it will be in Croydon, or maybe that's Saturday and Sunday. I can't remember. But do check out the tickets. Follow him, Alan Charles. Follow the play, Why Didn't I Get Married? It is certainly, from those of you who have messaged in, who have actually seen it, are saying it's a very balanced play and very thought-provoking as well, which is ultimately what we want. We want to make sure that we are thinking and we are developing and growing. Growing as well. 0303 040 1111. Hannah is going to be here at 10 o'clock, so before I do that, let me jump into a couple more tunes. Are you ready for a sing-along?

stressed, busy, or overwhelmed, it's not always easy to stay connected to God. Introducing Premier Peace, Premier

Day three in music with This Is The Day. And just like that, it's a wrap. Time for me to head on out of here. Thank you so much for all of your lovely messages, family, for your company. As always, it is a blessing getting the day started with you. For Val, Amanda, Joanna, Andrew, if I didn't get to read out all your messages, man, it has been a day. But I love mornings like this. And guess what? Tomorrow from 7 a.m, we get to do this all over again. So do join me live here on Premier Gospel. It will be the People's Playlist, where I'm handing the show over to you. You get to pick the tunes that we play, and I cannot wait to hear what you are going to be selected. Stay blessed, walk good, and have a fantastic day.

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1: Good morning, I'm Donna Birrell. There's been a bigger than expected dip in inflation despite conflict in the Middle East pushing up fuel costs. The rate of price rises eased to 2.8% last month. Ministers are denying reports they're trying to get supermarkets to freeze the prices of essential goods as the Iran war threatens to drive up the cost of living. Retail groups say the government is proposing 1970s-style price controls. A report is warning the British way of life is being threatened by worsening extreme weather. The Climate Change Committee is urging the government to set maximum temperature rules for workplaces. The government has opened applications for a new Places of Worship Renewal Fund, offering up to £23 million this year for repairs and improvements. And Arsenal fans are celebrating after the club was confirmed as Premier League champions for the first time in 22 years. And those are your headlines.
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Faith Child and Marazu on Premier Gospel with Oluwa Is Involved, taking us into the 10 o'clock hour of the daytime show on this Wednesday, the 20th of May. Good morning. My name is Chantel and I'm going to be with you till 1 o'clock in the afternoon. Taking over from Queen Bee Belinda, a massive shout out to the Hot Porridge. Massive. Well, it's been a minute since I've been on your radio. I've got so much explaining to do, but before I share any more, let's jump straight into the music.

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I need you to release your pain. 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I can't wait to share this time with you. Bless.

Big demonstration. I was near Black Horse Road in the coach, and I think about where man's heading. Best advice was stick your neck in. Can't control this game like wrestling. Chat to the bros like no more stressing. And the Lord's gonna show you blessing. Food to the door. Rice and peas with a jerk take too impressive. I know about wrestling. I'm stone cold, I was stunned these youths. I'm in the booth and I come with troops. I'm in Peckham doing up stew. Look at what screws can do.

0: name on the map. 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This beautiful game is amazing. 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I was near Black Horse Road with the coach, and I think about where man's heading. 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Lively. 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Lively. Yes.
1: And it's the flow by Names Bliss on Premier Gospel. You're listening to Daytimes with me, Chantel. And I've got to give a huge shout out to the one and only Hannah Lovejoy, who usually presents the Daytime show on a Saturday right here on the station. But for the past few days, she's been sitting in for me whilst I have been away. I've yet to explain myself fully, but I want to start off with a shout out to the wonderful Hannah Lovejoy. She's been bringing you the best in gospel music, keeping you company, making sure that you're filled with joy. You've had your riddles. She's made sure that your daytimes have been full. So thank you so much, Hannah. And speaking of filling up your day with all the goodness, we've got our spirit charge coming up right after this.
2: The God I serve is worthy to be praised. All I can say is, Lord, you're my everything. Praise waiteth for thee.

0: Come on, I need some folk who know that God is worthy in the building to give him some worthy praise.
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2: Hello, my name is King James, Senior Pastor at Favor House Church, and this is your Spirit Charge for today. It is very clear in the Bible that there's no way we can actually grow and change and be who God wants us to be without the help of the Holy Spirit. And we can find this in the book of Galatians chapter 5, verse 22 and 23, that tells us this: the Holy Spirit produces these kind of fruits in our lives. Love, joy, peace, kindness, gentleness, and tenderness. All of these things is what the Holy Spirit does in us. Transformation is the work of the Holy Spirit, not our human effort. This simply means we should allow the Holy Spirit to change us. We should depend on Him on a day-to-day basis. Remember, the Holy Spirit doesn't just want to comfort us, but rather He wants to transform us. He's inviting us today to walk with Him. Let's pray. Holy Spirit, today we choose to depend on you. Let our lives make a good impact in the lives of the people around us through the fruits of your Spirit. In Jesus' name, amen.
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evening, good morning, good night, good afternoon, whatever time of day it is, I greet you in the mighty and wonderful and powerful and tremendous name of Jesus. 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

0: Renee Winston singing Only God Can Do It, and I need God to help me as I explain where I have been. My name is Chantelle, presenter of the daytime show, and I haven't been on your radio since Friday. We had the wonderful Hannah Lovejoy sitting in for me, and it's so funny because it was last week, earlier on in the week, I was sharing one of my favourite messages that I've ever received on the radio before. It was a voice note from one of our listeners called Margaret, and I'd gone away over the summer for quite a few weeks, and Margaret didn't know that I went on holiday, and she was really shocked when she switched on the radio and did not hear me for days. And she sent through this message on my first day back.
1: Good morning, Sister Chantelle. Whoa! It's a lovely thing to hear your voice. You come back now. Can you just run away and left the whole away? Turn on the radio one morning and I know you are somebody else. But I know nothing. Well, then hold the fort for you and things are going good. You come back, come see your show are going.
0: So when Margaret sent through this message last summer, I was laughing and I said, there's no way. I'm sure I told you that I was going on holiday. There's no way you just switched on your radio and you had no clue. But then, two twos, as they would say, on Thursday, the day before I planned a big trip to go to Spain and go on holiday this weekend, I finished the show and I said, God willing, we'll do it all again tomorrow. Knowing in my mind that actually that's not true because Hannah was going to be sitting in for me because I was going to be on a plane. And it was only once I pulled down that mic fader, I was like, oh no, why did I say that? And I realized that I've done exactly what Margaret said. I just went on holiday and you didn't know nothing and I didn't say. So I'm really sorry about that. I messed up there and then I didn't have a chance to come back in and let you know that actually I was going to be away for a couple of days. But Hannah did an amazing job. You've been blessed, right? Let's check in and see how you are doing. I've missed you. I'm glad to be back on your radio. And next time, I'm going to let you know in advance if I'm catching any flights.

Jones and Torrance Rudd on Premier Gospel. You're listening to The Daytime Show, and I want to know who's on the other side of the radio. So coming up, we've got your temperature check. We are playing the game Guess the Sound. I'm going to be playing something very mysterious. You need to turn up your volume, have a listen in to see if you can guess what that sound is. The number to message me on today is 0303 040 1111. That is the number for our WhatsApp. Let the church say amen.

Karen Clarkshead singing Rejoice and Be Glad on Premier Gospel. I've got a sound that I want to play for you this morning, and I want you to have a listen and guess what this is. You're listening to The Daytime Show. That was our mysterious sound this morning for you to guess and send in your answers on 0303 040 1111. It definitely is the kind of challenge where you need to really set the scene with your answer. So I want to know a full description. What is happening in this moment when you hear that sound? 0303

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1: Good morning, I'm James Lewis. The rate at which prices are rising eased last month to its lowest level for more than a year as a drop in energy prices offset soaring fuel costs. Inflation fell to 2.8% in March but is expected to surge back up as conflict in the Middle East continues. Meanwhile, the Bishop of Oxford is warning of a massive hole in government online safety policy. In a House of Lords speech, Right Reverend Stephen Crossbin telling peers the interests of British citizens aren't being served by global tech firms. A Christian medical missionary from the United States who contracted Ebola in the Democratic Republic of Congo is being transferred to Germany for specialist treatment. More than 130 people have died in the outbreak so far. And there are calls for ministers to set maximum temperatures for workplaces. The Climate Change Committee is also demanding air conditioning to be rolled out in hospitals and schools, warning extreme weather's worsening. And that's the latest Premier News.
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This is the song. It's Revelation 19:1 by Maverick City Music and Naomi Rain on Premier Gospel. And it's taken us into the 11 o'clock hour of the daytime show with me, Chantel. Good morning. It is wonderful to have you joining me today. I pray that you're feeling blessed and that you know that this is a day filled with God's goodness and His mercy.

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10: Calling Joy, Toby, Kofi, Marsha, Mercy, Peace, Tolu, Olu, Daniel, Leroy, Samuel, and Karen. I know it's been a while. It's time to come home.

singing I Smile on Premier Gospel. You're listening to The Daytime Show on this Wednesday, the 20th of May, and I'm smiling as we play a game of Guess That Sound. Have a listen to this. Can you describe what that sound is? Perhaps even where you would hear it? Is it in the office, at work? Is it on the train, on the move, or even in your home? Let me know your answers on 0303 040111. That's 0303 040111. Can you guess that sound? Yeah.

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0: Fred Hammond and Radical for Christ singing When the Spirit of the Lord. You're listening to the Daytime Show with me, Chantel, and I tried to catch you out this morning playing this mysterious sound. And I wanted you to guess what that sound was. If you said it was the sound of drawers in the kitchen being opened and knives and forks and all the utensils being moved about, then I can confirm that you are correct. You know how this goes. If you got the answer right, you can send me a message and request a song to hear it live on the radio.
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We've cut it off on Premier Gospel. Before that, we heard Hey Ya, the Amapiano remix, My Lifeline by Ian Copeland Green, and Uncommon Praise. 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I asked you for your request, and I'm so grateful that I get to now play this.

Dwayne Woods, Anthony Hamilton and Dave Hollister with Friends of Mine. Speaking of friends, we've got the Premier Gospel family in the WhatsApp. Lovely to see you, Deborah, requesting a bit of Jermaine Edwards. Can't wait to play that track for you. Also, the wonderful Fee is taking us to church. She's requested some PJ Morton. That's coming up for you in just a few moments. And Val, of course, making us laugh today, saying, hey, Chantel, yes, you have a lot of explaining to do, young lady. If you've been listening to the daytime show over the past couple of days, you'll know we've had the wonderful Hannah Lovejoy, who Stella has said did a marvelous job, and I have to agree with you there, Stella. But Hannah was sitting in for me because I was away in sunny Spain, and Belinda's telling me off, saying that I lied to the people because I forgot to tell you that I was going away. But I'm back, we're catching up, it's all love. I'm playing your song request. We're on good terms now, right?

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1: Hello there, I'm James Lewis. Ministers have denied they're planning to introduce voluntary price caps for some goods in supermarkets. It follows reports the Chancellor wanted freezes on items like milk, eggs and bread in return for lighter regulations on packaging. Meanwhile, inflation has fallen to 2.8%, driven by the cut in the energy price cap. More than 600 Ebola cases have been recorded after an outbreak in the Democratic Republic of Congo. An American Christian medical missionary is among them. A Church of England bishop is warning that urgent changes are needed to online safety laws to protect citizens and future generations. Tech which he believes is distorting human dignity and value in the interests of profit. And the UK has eased some sanctions on Russia, as jet fuel and diesel can now be sold here as long as it's refined elsewhere. And that's the latest Premier News.
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PJ Morton and Daryl Walls singing Amazing, a song to take us into the 12 o'clock hour of the daytime show. And if you were blessed by that, you have the wonderful fee to thank one of our amazing listeners who sent in her song request. My name is Chantel, feeling very grateful that I get to spend this Wednesday, the 20th of May, with you. And I hope that you know it is a day filled with God's goodness and His mercy.

Son, God inspires me. When I look at you and I see how he has formed and how he has shaped and how he has made you to look just like me, to have my very likeness, it reminds me that I look just like my Father in heaven. And I'm in his likeness and his image.

Save You More Than Life by Kirk Franklin. You're listening to Premier Gospel, and what's great about this radio station is that you get the best in gospel music. You've got the songs that get you dancing, the ones that lead you in a time of worship, and the new songs that straight away you're adding to your playlist. But you also get the conversation, you get the word of God. And that's what's happening in this hour of the daytime show. We are finishing up our Bible reading of the book of James in the New Testament. We're looking at the last few verses of this book to see what God wants to say to us through his word.

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And speaking of power, do you know that there's so much in our prayers? There is power in your prayer to really change things in your life. And we're going to be looking at that this afternoon as we read through the book of James, chapter 5. We've been studying this book together each day, just taking a verse at a time, a passage, just to see what God wants to say to us through his word. And today we're finishing the book. So it's going to be a bit of a lengthy one. We're taking verses 13 all the way to the end, verse 20. And it's called The Prayer of Faith. Is anyone among you in trouble? Let them pray. Is anyone happy? Let them sing songs of praise. Is anyone among you sick? Let them call the elders of the church to pray over them and anoint them with oil in the name of the Lord. And the prayer offered in faith will make the sick person well. The Lord will raise them up. If they have sinned, they will be forgiven. Therefore, confess your sins to each other and pray for each other so that you may be healed. The prayer of a righteous person is powerful and effective. Elijah was a human being, even as we are. He prayed earnestly that it would not rain, and it did not rain on the land for 3.5 years. Again, he prayed and the heavens gave rain and the earth produced its crops. My brothers and sisters, if one of you should wander from the truth and someone should bring that person back, remember this. Whoever turns a sinner from the error of their way will save them from death and cover over a multitude of sins. This is the word of the Lord.

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Darwin Hobbs singing Be Glorified on Premier Gospel, and God truly has been glorified in our time together on the daytime show as we are studying through his word. We've been looking at the book of James in the New Testament, and we've just finished this book. What a powerful way to end as well, looking at the power of prayer. James says that if you're in trouble, pray. If you're sick, go to the elders of the church and have them pray over you and anoint you with oil. He speaks about Elijah, gives us an example of a human being who prayed earnestly and saw God answer his prayer. So how much more will the Lord do for us? And I think that's a beautiful way to close this book, because it's been filled with so many instructions on Christian living. Like, we've got real with this book, and it's really held us accountable to think about our actions, the way we treat one another, the way we love one another. And sometimes when you are receiving all those lessons, it can feel like a bit much. Where do I even begin? And I think it's beautiful now that we've got the answer. Let's begin with prayer. If you've been joining me on this Bible reading journey and there's been certain things that have risen up throughout the weeks, start with bringing those things to God in prayer and see

Wait Here by Imran on Premier Gospel. You're listening to The Daytime Show. And to close up our Bible reading of the book of James, it's all about the prayer of faith. You know that scripture that says the prayer of a righteous person is powerful and effective? I believe another version says that the prayer of a righteous man availeth much. Is that right for anyone following along in the King James Version? Well, I want to pray for you. Lord Jesus, we thank you so much for another opportunity to open up your word and hear what you are saying to us. Father God, I just thank you that you do not withhold wisdom from your children. And so I pray, Lord, that we would just take the time to soak up all this wisdom, all the lessons that you have taught us, God. And I pray that you would help us to pray. If we need to go to the elders of our church or those friends and family members, to have them anoint us with that oil, to have them speak life over us, I pray that we would be bold. I actually pray, God, over this Sunday to anyone that's listening right now and is heading to church on Sunday, God. I pray that you would even give them the boldness to say yes to that altar call and go to the front and receive prayer from the church. Father, I just thank you that you are taking us on this journey. You've gone before us. You love us so deeply. And I just thank you, Lord, that you will lead us in the way everlasting.

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1: Donald Lawrence and the Music Arts Global Choir singing We Win on Premier Gospel. And what a way to head on out of the studio and hand the mic now to Adam Brooks. We're going all the way to Birmingham as he sits in for Ibe Giant Killer on the afternoon show. He's bringing you your blankety blank scripture, your guest of the year, a daily dose of encouragement, which I know that you love. I know that you've been so blessed by his words of wisdom and his prayers. So make sure that you keep your radio on because I'm going to stay locked in. And God willing, family, we get to do this all again tomorrow. I can confirm I do not have any flights booked, so I really mean it when I say catch me tomorrow at 10 a.m.

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4: Good afternoon, I'm James Lewis. The Prime Minister says September's planned increase in fuel duty's been scrapped. In her budget last autumn, the Chancellor said she'd gradually reverse a temporary 5p cut introduced in 2022. Now Sakir Starmer says they're extending the freeze for the rest of the year. Meanwhile, a Christian humanitarian charity is warning there's no time to waste in mobilising church leaders in helping to stop the spread of Ebola as suspected cases reach 600. Tearfund says pastors are sharing vital messages about washing hands and seeking medical help in the Democratic Republic of Congo. The Bishop of Oxford's raised concerns about a massive hole in the government's online safety policy about social media and AI. And the Minister for Heritage has been telling Premier they're expecting a high volume of requests to the Places of Worship Renewal Fund, which opens today. Ministers say providing money up front will ease the burden of repairs, but church leaders worry congregations could still be left facing big repair bills. And that's the latest.
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Jesse Ayo playing here on Premier Gospel with Grateful. Good afternoon, family. You're locked into Afternoons with Ibe here on Premier Gospel with your boy, Adam Brooks. As we head into the 1 o'clock hour, massive shout out to the one and only Chantal Johnson holding it down for us this morning here. Back from a holiday, tanned and looking glowy as she's just returned from Spain. Love that, love that. Also, you know, today and for the next few days, I'll be covering for Ibe as he's recovering. He's doing well. I spoke to him yesterday. He's doing well. Just taking his time to get back to his best. Now, family, first things first, let's get what we're on today on the table. We're going to have some great fun. We've got Blankets Blank on the way. We've got Guest of the Year later on. We've got Track of the Week. We've got some conversation, encouragement, some fantastic music. And I'm telling you, probably one of my favorite songs is going to be in the Guest of the Year as well today, so I can't wait for you to hear that. We're going to have a fantastic time today. So whatever you're doing today, this hump day, Wednesday, the 20th of May, 2026, we're going to be together for the next couple of hours. And I'm grateful that you're with me. I'm thankful that you've chosen to spend your time with me here on Premier Gospel. Let's get this afternoon on the way. Let's get started with some great music. Keep it locked.

0: 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That's 0303-040-1111. 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

0: 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Family, locked into Afternoons with Ibe here on Premier Gospel. Family, you know what we do? In this hour of the show, we have some fun, have a bit of entertainment. I keep you company and you keep me company too. And we're playing the game Blankety Blank Scripture.
1: Scripture. Scripture.
0: Yes, family, we're playing the game Blankety Blank Scripture. Now, if you're brand new here or if you haven't been here for a little bit, I'm going to explain the way that this game works. What happens is I'm going to read you a scripture and one important word is going to be missing. And all you got to do, family, is just guess or from memory, tell me what the missing word is. Simple enough to do, I know, but for sometimes when you're under pressure, it's when your mind goes blank. So we're going to try that right now, okay? Today's verse is, the sleep of a laboring man is sweet, whether he eat little or blank. One more time. The sleep of a laboring man is sweet, whether he eat little or blank. What is the missing word, family? Let me know on WhatsApp, 0303-040-1111. That's 0303-040-1111. I'll take that one more time to get it into your mind. The sleep of a laboring man is sweet, whether he eat little or blank. This is Blankety Blank Scripture. Your time for your guesses is now. Let me know what you're thinking. 0303-040-1111.
1: Scripture.

You're listening to the unmistakable sounds of Mary Mary playing here on Premier Gospel with Heaven Family. You're locked into Afternoons of Ebay here on Premier Gospel with your boy Adam Brooks. And this is my Heaven being with you this Wednesday afternoon. I love it, love it, love it. Now we're right in the middle of playing the game Blankety Blank Scripture, where you guess or you remember and recall the missing word out of the scripture I'm going to share with you. Now the scripture today is this. The sleep of a laboring man is sweet, whether he eats a little or blank. Again, the sleep of a laboring man is sweet, whether he eat little or blank. Now, let's see how we're doing with that, family. In WhatsApp, go to 0303-040-1111, or if you've already got saved in your phone, save that number, go to Premier Gospel on WhatsApp, or text 66777, making your first word gospel, and say, Adam, the missing word is blank, whatever the word is. Don't send blank, obviously, it's silly. But anyway, family, this scripture actually is really interesting for me as well, because when you understand the full scripture, it's really telling us that we need to make sure we keep our peace. It's showing how valuable peace is to all of us. So a lot of us have lots of possessions, lots of items, but very little peace. So I think it's important to remember that. We'll get to that later on when we reveal the scripture in full. But again, you're guessing the scripture. The verse is, the sleep of a laboring man is sweet, whether he eat little or blank. Message me on WhatsApp and let me know your thoughts. Also, what are you doing today? Let me know on WhatsApp as well. Let me know what's up in your part of the country today.

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2: J.R. Poland playing here on Premier Gospel with One Way. Family, you are locked into Afternoons with Ebe, your boy Adam Brooks. In the building with you this afternoon, having a great time. Love, love, love spending my afternoons with you. It's fantastic. Actually, we're also playing a game which makes it even more fun. We're playing Blankety Blank Scripture. And that basically means that I tell you a scripture verse, I leave out one word, and you tell me the missing word on WhatsApp. So if you hear the scripture now and you know the missing word, get your phone out, get the dialing or get to WhatsApp and put in Premier Gospel or 0303 040 1111 and let me know the missing word. The scripture is this: the sleep of a laboring man is sweet, whether he eat little or blank. Again, one more time: the sleep of a laboring man is sweet, whether he eat little or blank. And one thing that life teaches us generally is that rest is more than just sleep. You know, you can go to sleep and wake up still tired. I know I've done that, and I know you've done that too. But you can sleep for 8 hours and still wake up mentally exhausted, because stress and pressure and worry and comparison and overthinking is a drain on your heart and your brain. It really, really is. And I think today's word especially, many of us will struggle to ever truly switch off in this world we live in today, right? Definitely. But there's so much things happening around us: social media, notifications, emails, phone calls, people asking for your attention and your time and all that stuff. So it's very important that you get your sweet rest and sleep. And this scripture, when we get to it properly, we'll tell you a bit more about that as well. So one more time around, we'll go through this one more time, and then we'll give the answers and we'll see where we end up for Blankety Blank Scripture. Keep it locked to Afternoons with Ibe with your boy Adam Brooks.

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That's my guy, Agent J Moore, playing here on Premier Gospel with Made Me Glad. Family locked into Afternoons with Ibe here on Premier Gospel. With your boy, Adam Brooks, sitting in today for Ibe. Just a quick check-in with you. I know we're playing Blankety Blank, but I wanted to make sure that you're good and you're having a great day so far. We're going to come back with the answers to Blankety Blank in a very quick moment. But before we do, I want to just, like I said, just check in and see how you're doing. So let me know where you are today. What are you doing? Are you at school, work, college? Are you at home with the kids? Are you in the car doing deliveries? Whatever you're doing today, I want to be a part of your day. And also, you can be part of mine by messaging into the show and let me know if there's a song I can play for you or I can pray for you or whatever's going on, we can talk about it, right? So 0303 040 1111 is where we're at. Make sure you message in. Let me know you're listening. Let me know what I can do to help to make your day just a little bit better. Because that's what we're here for. We're family. We're together. Basically stuck with me, I'm stuck with you, so why not, eh? Let's have a good time. Keep it locked in. We'll be back with our answers for Blankety Blank very, very shortly. Keep it locked.

Satsuki playing here on Premier Gospel with Repent Family, locked into Afternoons with Ebe, your boy Adam Brooks in the building with you today. This Wednesday, the 20th of May, 2020, sitting in for Ebe. I love it though. I love being with you in the afternoons. And we've been playing the game Blankety Blank Scripture, and I've seen some of your answers. Now we've got in the building my guy Cleve. He's sent the scripture, actually the actual reference, so he knows exactly what it is. So I'll come to you actually last, Steve. You got it right. Well, in fact, everyone's got it right. Cleve says the missing word is much. Also, Stella says the missing word is much. Sharon says, hey Adam, first I want to say you're doing a great job covering for Ebe Giant Killer, and it's great to hear your weekdays on the radio, because I'm on my way to service on Sundays. I only catch the first 30 minutes of your Sunday show. The answer is much, and the verse is Ecclesiastes 5 verse 12. Thank you and bless. Love that, Sharon. Thank you so much. I'm really happy you're getting to hear me for a bit longer. It's good for me. I hope you enjoyed it too. Val is in the building. Good afternoon, Val. Love you so much. You also said much or plenty. So I guess different versions of the same scripture. But yeah, the actual full verse says this. The scripture says, Wait. Let me go back to the original version. The sleep of a laboring man is sweet, whether he eat little or much. And that comes from, like I said, Ecclesiastes 5 verse 12 in the KJV, but also NIV. I'd like to give you some of the versions as well. The NIV says, the sleep of a laborer is sweet, whether they eat little or much. And the English Standard Version says, sweet is the sleep of a laborer,

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1: Good afternoon, I'm James Lewis. Plans to increase tax on petrol and diesel this autumn have been scrapped. A 5p per litre cut introduced in March 2020 has been extended until the end of the year after the Iran war pushed up prices. It says jet fuel and diesel made from Russian oil will be made available in the UK, provided it's refined in a third country. Meanwhile, the World Health Organization says it's deeply concerned about the scale and speed of the Ebola outbreak in the Democratic Republic of Congo. More than 130 deaths are thought to be linked to the disease. And the Heritage Ministers confirmed to Premier that listed churches will have to pay VAT on repair costs going forward. It comes as the new Places of Worship Renewal Fund opens for applications today, with the government saying it'll ease the burden of repairs by providing money up front. But church leaders and heritage groups worry congregations could still be left facing big repair bills. And that's the latest Premier News.
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Pero sin Dios, todos los caemos.

The sound of Grits playing here on Premier Gospel with They All Fall Down. Family, good afternoon. Locked into Afternoons of Ibe here on Premier Gospel. It's May the 20th, Wednesday, middle of the week, hump day. It is now into the 2 o'clock hour, and you're with me, your boy Adam Brooks, covering for Ibe Giant Killer. We're praying for you, bro. Ibe's off, just in recovery mode right now. We're praying for him to come back in his full strength to come and do what he loves doing, which is spending his afternoons with you. Yep, he's coming back very, very soon. Now, in this hour, family, we're going to be together for the next couple of hours. In this hour, we're going to be playing a game called Guess the Year, where I play your song and you have to guess the year. And I'm telling you, it's very complicated because my memory as I get older, the time between now and when things happen is just, I can't work it out. And I'm pretty sure you're going to struggle too, but we're going to have some fun with that. I'm pretty sure Val will be in the building with her guesses. So if Val's here, it's going to be fun. Definitely, definitely, definitely. Also, some great music coming up for you this hour. And of course, you have the opportunity to ask me for a song or to pray together. And so if you want to do any of that, let me know on WhatsApp 0303 040 111. In fact, get your phone out now, save that number in your phone, and then save as Premier Gospel and message us whenever you need a song or word of encouragement or a prayer. Family, this is the 2 o'clock hour here on Afternoons of Ibe. Keep it locked, some great music on the way to you.

0: Jekyll and Carl playing here on Premier Gospel with Don't Faint. Family, you're locked into Afternoons with Ibe here on Premier Gospel. So happy to have you here with me. I'm so grateful you've chosen to spend your afternoon with Premier Gospel. I love it. And we're playing the game that you absolutely love. Val is the biggest fan of all of this game. It's time for Guess the Year.
1: Guess the year.
0: Yes, family, it's time for us to play the game Guess the Year. Let's get into it. Now, if you've never been here before and you've never played this game before, or if you've kind of forgotten, like some of us can forget as well, I'm going to play you a classic track and your job is very simple. Just tell me the year it came out. Now, it's harder than it sounds because it's hard to pinpoint the exact moment, the exact year. So while you're guessing, I'll be giving you some clues and some tips and hints of things that happened in that very same year that will be maybe more familiar to you, like certain big moments, if that makes sense. So today's song is a UK gospel banger, absolute banger. It's Kingdom Skank by Governor B. And if you're around church events, especially when I was my age, as a teenager, I remember hearing that song all over the place. It was absolutely crazy, going everywhere. And still to this day, you'll see people displaying their energy and the madness and the fun we used to have with that song. It's a real moment of time that was that we really enjoyed. So, family, your job again today is to guess what year, or remember if you remember the time, what year did Kingdom Skank come out? Send your guesses right now on 0303 040 111. That's on WhatsApp, 0303 040 111. And why not play that song for you right now? Let's have a listen to it. This is Kingdom Skank from the year. I ain't telling you that. Have a listen to this.

What's happening, people? It's your boy Akil Henry. 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Yes, I play the very best in jazz from around the world, whether it's fusion, smooth, straight ahead, it all gets played right here on the show. 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

Yeah. Family, locked into Afternoons with Ibe here on Premier Gospel. Of course, it's not Ibe today, it's your boy Adam Brooks. I'll be here with you for the next few days, bringing you the best way to have your afternoon spent in the best place you can be, Premier Gospel. It's your boy. And we're playing a game right now. It's called the Guess the Year game. And in this game, you basically have to tell me the year a song came out. And now, I've already told you the song was Governor B's Kingdom Scamp, but what I haven't given you is any hints or tips as to what was going on at that time as well. So sometimes these things will help you to get a gauge of what was going on in that year. So in the year that Kingdom Scamp came out, Barack Obama became the President of the United States. Also, Susan Boyle shocked the world on Britain's Got Talent. Remember that? Gosh, I remember that very, very well. And everyone suddenly became obsessed with the phrase cash for gold on daytime TV. Do you remember that show? Anyway, let's see if you remember what it is. Come on, family, get your guesses in on 0303-040-1111. That's 0303-040-1111. Let me know your thoughts. What year did Kingdom Scamp by Governor B come out?

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Sir Rose playing here on Premier Gospel with Yeshua, King of Glory. 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I'm just letting you know I'm getting ready to go through my answers for today's guest of the year. So if you haven't sent it in yet, this is your last chance. Again, the song is Kingdom Skank, Governor B. What year did it come out? Guess the year right here on Premier Gospel. I want your answers on WhatsApp 0303 040 1111.

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Right, okay, Becca folks, and Nate Diaz playing here on Premier Gospel with Daily. You're locked into After News with Ibe here on Premier Gospel, and it's time for us to reveal the answers for Get the Tune. Also, I just want to shout you all out for being involved. Also, Joanna, I'm trying to remember what song was playing when you messaged me. What song was that for the 218? It was it Jesus United or Kingdom Skank? Yeah. Love that. Well, today's tune was Kingdom Skank. That's the Guest of the Year song. And we had some guesses. We had Pastor Robert in the building saying it was 2009. Thank you, Pastor Robert, for your guess. We also had Val. Val, I love Val so much. Val mentioned saying, let's go back. She says, sounds around the 2000 era. I wait for other clues. I have no idea why do I put myself through this every day. 2008, I'm sure I'm close. The inauguration was the following year, so I'm not sure if it was 2008 elected or 2009 inauguration. Oh my gosh, yeah. Good point, Val, good point. And Ashona says, lovely to hear my new friend Alan this morning, but disappointed to know he is Caribbean, who doesn't like the sun. Oh, that's one this morning. That's just come through now, suddenly. That's random. But anyway, good morning. I don't know what that's about. But family, we have got the answer for you for today's Guess the Year, Guess the Year, Guess the Year. And the song today, again, was Kingdom Skank by Governor B. And the answer is the year was 2009. So big love to everyone who took part in that. It's literally a tough one. As you go further and further back, it's harder and harder to get it right. So congratulations to all of you who got it right. I think it was only Pastor Robert and kind of Val. I kind of give you the own Val. But everyone else, I'll say you're stuck in the mud today with that one. But don't worry, we'll be back again in the next hour to have some words of encouragement for those of you who didn't make it today. So we've got some words of encouragement and prayer coming up for you in the next hour here on Afternoons with Ibe.

see the presence of God, man, I walk with it. 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Trust me, I'm not your regular schmegler. 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Watch the D

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1: Good afternoon, I'm Anna Rees Green. The Prime Minister has announced he's scrapping a planned increase in fuel duty this autumn. There's been speculation for weeks about whether the government will go ahead with it as petrol and diesel prices soar because of the Middle East conflict. It comes as a Christian charity is urging millions of believers across the UK to rethink their shopping habits and reduce their use of Amazon. Just Money Movement's new Challenge Amazon campaign is encouraging

0: churches and Christians to support ethical alternatives and push for economic reform. Meanwhile, the government has announced a new scheme to help fund church building repairs. The Places of Worship scheme will offer a £23 million pot for renovations this year, with more money being released on an annual basis. And that's your latest Premier News.
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0: That's my guy, Call That Music, playing here on Premier Gospel with Arise. Family locked into Afternoons of Ibe right here on Premier Gospel. Welcome if you're just joining us. It is now Wednesday, 20th of May, into the 3 o'clock hour. It is a great Wednesday as well. No hump day here. We're having an absolute great time together. It's me, your boy, Adam Brooks, hanging out with you today, sitting in for Ibe. He'll be back with you very soon. He's just taking his time to recover as he gets back to full fighting fitness. But until he's done that, I will be here to keep you company and to just basically spend the afternoons with you here on Premier Gospel. And what else would I rather be doing than doing that with you? I don't know. I'm gassed to be here with you today. Now, of course, in the Christian faith, we believe in healing and power and prayer. So we pray for you, Ibe. We believe God is going to do all he needs to do in your body to recover. And we also believe in you're going to come back better than ever. Now, coming up today, we've got some more great, great music for you in this final hour of Afternoons with Ibe. We've also got a track of the week, which is a big tune. I love it. Tide's done a great job with that song, and also we've got a word of encouragement to come with you, some prayer, and a reflection near the end of the hour as well. So whatever you're doing today, keep it locked in. We've kind of got an hour packed full of goodness for you here on Premier Gospel. So whatever you're doing, wherever you are, keep it locked. It's all about to get good up in here. Keep it locked.
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Every second Wednesday on Gospel Breakfast with Belinda, right here on Premier Gospel. Let's step into the new month with open hearts and renewed faith, ready to embrace whatever comes our way. 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I can't wait to share this time with you. 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
2: 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Track of the week is Adan, and this song's really just about trusting God to turn it around. No matter how dark it gets, how hard it gets, He's faithful and He can see you through. It's about keeping the faith through the tough times, knowing that no situation is too tough for Him to turn around. Yeah.

0: I hope you enjoyed the track of the week, Zidane, and you can keep up with me on Instagram at TidesOfficial. That is TidesOfficial. And on TikTok at Tides.gw. 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

Junior Tucker and Chevelle Franklin playing on Premier Gospel with As the Deer. Family locked into Afternoons with Ibe. We're at the part of the show where I love to share a word of encouragement with you. I think it's important to have something to take us through the day. And I try to think of something deep and spiritual to share with you, but actually I felt like more so coming from a place of just like the normal everyday life things. And one of the things I recognize is that adulting, as we call it now, is just solving one problem and then another 10 things piling up behind that one you've done. So you've solved one problem, yes, finally got through that, and then there's another thing behind it. You get bills, you have all these emails and notifications on your phone, you have responsibilities, you have children, wives, husbands, aunties, uncles, grandmas, granddads, all that kind of stuff happening. And also the things that you never get prepared for during school or teenage years, which is life admin. It's absolutely crazy. I think some of us can feel very discouraged because we imagine that adulthood would eventually take us to a stage of where things are magically just working, everything's in order, everything's just fine and sorted, but it doesn't really happen. And if you look around you, you'll see that nobody really, some of us more than others, but nobody has it all together. None of us do. And it's a big struggle. It is a big struggle in life just to maintain everyday life. And I think there's something really freeing about realizing that we don't have to have it all together. You don't, like me and Chantel talk about this all the time on our show on Sundays, where like we're just trying to get through things and get things done. And we're trying to be perfect. It's like, don't be perfect. Just be who you are today. And let's get it done. Stop worrying about what's not working. Stop worrying about what hasn't gone the way you expect it to do. And just actually deal with it. And I think one of the things that makes us hard on ourselves is we feel behind or unsuccessful, or we feel like we should have achieved more by now because of our comparisons to other people. And I think comparing yourself to somebody else, my brother says this, comparison is a thief of opportunity. And everyone else says comparison is a thief of joy. And the two of those two things, when you compare yourself to other people, you actually basically lose out in every way for yourself. So while you're comparing yourself to somebody else, literally someone look at you thinking, I wish I was like Sharon or Pastor Robert or Joanna or Val or Sean. I think I wish, and you're there thinking, I wish I was more like somebody else. It's absolutely crazy. So just remember this, you have survived difficult seasons before, you've handled challenges before, and you've made it through some seriously tough days that most people would have thought, how did you make it through that? And you've done it. So that counts for something. So bear that in mind. You may be a bit behind, or you may not have it all together, but you're doing okay, you know, you're doing well. So let's come back in a minute. We're going to pray as well. But be encouraged today. You're not doing as bad as you think you are, and you're probably doing better than you think.

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1: Yes, that's me. Wake up, it's a new day. 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I'm talking reggae. What do you do when you're in a situation on your walk? 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Hot Pot Porry!
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0: I mean, family, how else do you want to start your day?

Sinai playing here on Premier Gospel with Love Is Family. This is Afternoons with Ibe, your boy Adam Brooks. We're right in the middle of a word of encouragement. And I thought I'd take a second to give you a chance to let me know you're listening and let me know your name. So when we pray in a few moments, I can call you by name. So if you're in need of prayer right now, whatever it is, let me know on WhatsApp on 03 03 040 1111, and we'll pray and we'll call your name and we're going to petition the heavens for whatever your needs are. Okay, so keep it locked in, family. We're going to pray right after this.

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Steady playing on Premier Gospel with a dancehall worship medley family locked into Afternoons of Ibe, and we're just getting back into our secondary part of our word encouragement before we pray as well. Now, again, I want to remind you that where we're coming from before is we're like, it's just we're trying to compare each other and look at other people and think, why aren't I where I want to be? And I want to remind you that life is in a race. You're not running a race against anybody else. Everyone's journey, mine, yours, Chloe, Lorna, Val, all of us are in different places, running different races that started at different times. We've had different opportunities, we've had different challenges, and we're in different seasons. So how can we possibly compare ourselves to each other if that's the case? And if you're doing that, then literally it will steal your peace very, very quickly. Because even social media, I will post a picture. In fact, me and my friend are taking pictures today, and we took about five to get one good one. We're only going to post a good one though. That's what we'll do. And you'll see the other ones where there's different things happening, where my face looks funny or where my shirt was halfway up my back, you know, all that kind of stuff. We don't post the bad things, just the highlights, innit? And that's how it goes with our lives. We have the awkward moments, we have the doubts, we have the struggles behind the scenes. So let's not lie to each other or to ourselves as well. Let's not let comparison convince us that we are on our journey in the wrong place. It doesn't need to do that. Small progress that you're making every day is still progress. And just getting through a tough day matters. Just taking the time to realize you're growing small amounts every day matters. Learning from the mistakes you've made matters. Protecting your peace matters. And maybe this week I'll set you a challenge, or let's give you a call to action for this day today and this word. Take a moment to celebrate where you've basically normally criticize yourself. So you had a long day. Oh, I can't believe I messed up today. Actually, I can't believe I made it through today. What a challenge I faced, and I still pushed through. Because literally, you're the only person who's not noticing your own growth sometimes. You know, people are like, I can't believe you're doing so well. And you're like, I'm not doing anything. So stop comparing yourself and believe. We're going to pray for all of you, and including people who've messaged in, which is great. We're going to pray for you right now. So let's pray for Chloe Jelani, for Lorna and her children, for Val. I'm praying for all of you in this prayer right now. And all the things you need, we're praying God will answer them. Lord, today we pray for your grace and mercy to cover us all right now. Every single person under the sound of my voice, Lorna, Chloe, Jelani, Val, all the children as well. Lord, we pray for them right now. Help us to acknowledge where we are and believe that you can take us where we want to be. Encourage us. Bless us, guide us, protect us. I pray you'll give us all the things we need to sustain ourselves throughout today and the rest of the week. I pray you'll allow us to appreciate our own journey without constantly measuring ourselves against everyone else. And I pray, Lord, you'll teach us to continue to grow, to live in peace, and to enjoy the lives you've given us. Lord, we thank you for all you've given us and all you're going to do in our lives. We're grateful. We're so grateful. We love you and we're thankful. We pray this prayer in the mighty, matchless, majestic name of our Lord and Savior, Jesus Christ. Together, we say it together, family. Amen and amen. Family, we'll be right back after this.

Laura Ehio playing here on Premier Gospel with Hesake. Family, you're locked into Afternoons with Ebe. It's time for me to say my goodbyes. That means we're at the end of Afternoons with Ebe. But don't worry, I'm going to be back with you tomorrow from 1 o'clock. I've got a great show lined up for you tomorrow. More games, more fun, more great music and company for the 3 hours we're together. But also, believe this, Cass is ready to take you all the way from your afternoon into evening. She's got some great music and she's been chatting to you about some really cool things as well. So whatever you're doing, because I'm leaving, doesn't mean you have to go anywhere. Cass is in the building, ready to take over, and she's excited to be with you. I'm excited to hear what she has to say to you. So keep it locked into Premier Gospel. I love you. Thank you for chilling with me today. Thank you for hanging out with me today. Thank you for being here. I love you. Until next time, Megan.

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6: Good afternoon, I'm Anna Rees Green. Wes Streeting has claimed that Scottish and Welsh nationalism represents an existential threat to the UK. He also criticised reform during his resignation speech in the Commons as Health Secretary. He said his time in government was the greatest joy of his life. Now, Christian charity Tear Fund says it's worried about the suspected number of Ebola cases linked to an outbreak in the Democratic Republic of Congo. The World Health Organization has said the cases are now at 600. It's worried the disease is spreading faster than initially thought. And the Heritage Minister has confirmed to Premier that listed churches will have to pay VAT on repairs in future. The new Listed Places of Worship Renewal Fund is open for applications from today. £23 million is available for this year. That's your latest Premier News.
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0: Lips with Take Me to the King, kicking off the Gospel Drive show today. Hello, hi, and welcome. Happy Wednesday.
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0: Welcome to the Gospel Drive show. Yes, this is Premier Gospel. Big shout out to Adam, who took us through our 1 p.m. to our 4 p.m. Chantel was back as well earlier on. We had Belinda in the morning with some very, very interesting conversation with Alan Charles. Such a great conversation. If you missed that conversation, by the way, and you are listening in on your laptop, you can pause and rewind live radio. I'm going to give you a little feel for what they were talking about later on today. It's all about church and singleness. Such a great, interesting conversation. This is, of course, the Gospel Drive show. I'm with you until 7. Coming up on the show today, yes, we're going to be recapping about what happened this morning. Also, we're going to be having a little bit of a riddle in our 5 o'clock hour. And at 6, you got your track of the week and your prayers. Yes, we're going to be praying our way into the evening. Right now, it's Favour.

Social Club Misfits with God on my side, playing for you right here on Premier Gospel. Before that, Cliff and Marie reminding us that we have favour. Amen and amen. You're listening to the Gospel Drive Show with myself, Cassandra Maria. Welcome. If you are just joining me, it's just gone 10 minutes past four. And coming up in your next 10 minutes, we do have your spirit charge. We're also going to be reflecting on the conversation that happened this morning on the Gospel Breakfast Show. Now, you may have tuned in, you may not have tuned in. But they had on a really great guest. Great because he's written a play called Why Didn't I Get Married? He had some very interesting views indeed. And I'm going to share bits of their conversation on the show today. Right now, though, I want to get you dancing with this next one. It's called Oil.

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1: Hello, my name is King James, Senior Pastor at Favor House Church, and this is your Spirit Charge for today. It is very clear in the Bible that there's no way we can actually grow and change and be who God wants us to be without the help of the Holy Spirit. And we can find this in the book of Galatians chapter 5, verse 22 and 23, that tells us this: the Holy Spirit produces these kind of fruits in our lives: love, joy, peace, kindness, gentleness, and tenderness. All of these things is what the Holy Spirit does in us. Transformation is the work of the Holy Spirit, not our human efforts. This simply means we should allow the Holy Spirit to change us. We should depend on Him on a day-to-day basis. Remember, the Holy Spirit doesn't just want to comfort us, but rather He wants to transform us. He's inviting us today to walk with Him. Let's pray. Holy Spirit, today we choose to depend on You. Let our lives make a good impact in the lives of the people around us through the fruits of Your Spirit. In Jesus' name, amen.
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Song says it's good to be alive, but it's best to live. Look at your neighbor and say, neighbor, it's good to be alive, but it's best to live. And guess what?

0: Fred Jones with Live Your Best Life on your radio. Before that, it was your Spirit Charge. And we have Renee Fortune with Oil, getting us dancing on this very lovely Wednesday afternoon. You're here with myself, Cassandra Maria. You're listening to The Gospel Drive Show. And you may have been listening in to Premier Gospel this morning. And if you were, you would have heard the voice of Alan Charles. He is a playwright and he has written a play called Why Didn't I Get Married? And he had some very interesting views indeed. I'm going to play you a little snippet of just some of the things that he wanted to share with the audience today. Take a listen.
1: Why did you write the play? Just a quick recap.
2: I was challenged to write a play about the single woman in the church. And then Dr. Uma Johnson made the claim that the black church has an interest in keeping black women single. And so the play explores that. Is the church really keeping women single, or are there other reasons?
1: So, Alan, we had a message come through from Val, and she says, why is he focusing on the women? We're good, thanks.
2: That's the problem.
1: The problem with that women are saying that we're good, we don't need no man.
2: But you're not good. And the research has shown that you're not good. A few of you are good, but the majority of you are not good.
1: And when you say not good, what's the research showing?
2: Saying that a lot of women, it's a mask that you put on. Yeah, you don't really mean that you don't want a man. So even when a good man does come along, because you've got this shield, this wall, he has to try and break it down. And man don't have time for that these days.
0: Woo, listen, it was those kind of comments that had you up in arms this morning. But you know what? He had some valuable things to say, I think. And then some things that I had to push back on a little bit myself because I didn't agree. But you can listen back to that full conversation on our website this week. Yes, premier.plus. Make sure you sign up to the newsletter so that you don't miss it. And of course, you can always share your thoughts as well to help others maybe understand the other side. It's always good to understand one another. We have to live with understanding is what the Bible says. You're locked in listening to The Gospel Drive Show. We are getting ready to get into our drive time sing along, and I have some really great songs today for you to sing along to. Right now, though, I'm gonna play you my favorite gym song. It's Jesus Team.
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0: The truth, you know, man, signed to the Trinity team.
1: Yes.
0: Got blessed with the word of God, my hard back boobush. Came with a beam.
1: I'm seeking
0: Jesus.
1: Trust in that name, there's freedom.
0: Trust me.
1: Stand on the word of God, he can walk on water, and him, man's leaning.

0: I'm on Jesus' team. I'm in a church, so I'm screaming out. Till a demon leave. You ain't never seen a demon scream. I just wanna make a demon leave. Leave, leave, leave, leave. I just wanna make a demon leave. 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
1: If I feed on the word, they'll say I'm too churchy, so I'm

0: I will not fail. Before that, Imran 6789, Two-Faced Chef with Jesus Team. You're here with myself, Cassandra Maria. And if you're just joining me, you are right on time for this.
1: Drive Time Sing Along.
2: Premier Gospel.
0: Yes, indeed. This is where I play you songs that I feel as though are great songs just to sing along to sway, to dance. And today's one that I'm going to kick us off with is called I Am. And you might not know the words, but you're definitely going to know the chorus. It's such a catchy one. This is Lamborghini.

0: 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On deck is DJ Cassie.
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0: Rapper San, Nicole C. Mullen with Source of Strength. Before that, it was Lamborghini with Io. You're here with myself, Cassandra Maria. 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
2: Premier Gospel.
0: Yes, indeed. We are singing. We are driving. We are driving safe, I'm hoping. Yes, I'm hoping you're driving safe. You know what? Birmingham drivers, I didn't think that we were that bad. I used to think that London drivers were the worst, actually. I don't drive in London because I find it a stressful place to drive. And then when I met my husband, he said, no, it's you Birmingham drivers are the problem. And then I started to open my eyes to this. And I have to say, I think he might be right. Some of us don't drive the best. So if you are driving right now in Birmingham, I'm really hoping that you're being safe. If you're driving in London, I hope you're being safe. Wherever it is that you're driving, we're going to keep your Drive Time Sing Along going. This next one, it's called Glory to God, and it's playing.

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12: 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I know it's been a while. It's time to come home.

0: Rebels with Zion. Before that, it was Israel Houghton with New Breed, If Not For Your Grace. Hello.
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0: Yes, indeed. We're taking it through until 7 p.m. And coming up over your next 30 minutes, we do have your praise puzzle of the day. Yes, we're going to have a little bit of fun. I call it a praise puzzle. I mean, I do anything kidding nowadays. Today, I'm going to do a riddle because I did a riddle yesterday and you quite liked it. So we're going to do another one today. Stick with me. This next one is called Hold Me Down on your radio.
5: Lately my sky's been grey, but I need it blue. I feel myself changing. Think I like these changes. I went through some phases. I outgrew these cages. Some of my friends done strangers. That was so heartbreaking. I feel my heart breaking. So much isolation.
6: To be fair, that is not cool. My heart's in bits and I try to get it fixed with the wrong tool. You know that it's on you. Family and money, yeah, it's on you. The weight of the world, yeah, it's on you.
5: I don't like how I'm feeling today. Woke up still feeling away. Can't smoke this feeling away. I can't shake this feeling. Lord, I need healing today.

I'm on the edge, I'm on the edge. I'm not ashamed to say I cried today. I didn't have no pride today. Let all out, let all out, let all out, let all out, oh. Sometimes

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1: Good evening, I'm Anna Reese Green. The World Health Organization says it's deeply concerned about the scale and speed of the Ebola outbreak in the Democratic Republic of Congo, as it's reported there are 600 suspected cases. Christian charity Tear Fund say they're worried the disease is worsening an already bleak humanitarian situation. Now, Keir Starmer has apologised to MPs after mistaking North Korea with South Korea at PMQs. The Prime Minister was defending his record on the international stage when he made the gaffe. He joked about correcting it before being referred to the Commons Privileges Committee. And churches in need of repair will be hoping to benefit from a new government scheme. The Places of Worship grant system will offer £23 million to churches in need of urgent repairs this year, with more money to be released on an annual basis. That's your latest Premier News.
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0: 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It's just gone at 5 o'clock. It's the 20th of May.
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0: Welcome if you're just joining me. Yes, this is the Gospel Drive Show. And coming up over your next 15 minutes, how good are you at riddles? Well, I'm going to put you to the test. Yesterday, I put you to the test and you were quite good, to be fair. You were quite good. Some people got it right. Some people didn't get it right. But the answers were still very good, even though they were not the correct ones. I could see where your mind was going. Well, we're going to put you to the test again today. So do stick with me. Play next. It's a very cool song. It's called Hasta la Vista. And I really like it. I'm thinking you're going to like it too. It's Eri Ife on your radio.

Yes, I call him strong and mighty, cause his hand is always by me, fighting. Whoa, all the battles I be tiding. One more for me, now I'm testifying. Whoa, can I get the mic one time, please? Screaming from the rooftops, hear me shouting. 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

0: This is Premier Gospel.
1: Yeah. We the remnant. Chosen for this hour. It's wartime. I plead the blood right now.

0: Sheena Taylor with I Denounce You, Satan. What an affirmation that is. Before that, it was Eri Ife. You're here with myself, Cassandra Maria. If you're just joining me, you are right on time for our riddle of the day.
1: This is Gospel Drive.
0: Yes, indeed. Are you ready for your riddle of the day? This is it's meant to be one of the hardest riddles. I'm not sure about it, though. We're going to see. I'm going to put you to the test. You did quite well yesterday. I'll give my hat off. Is that what you say? I take my hat off to you. I give you my hat, whatever it is. You can have the hat. Here is a riddle for today. I'm born when you stop. I grow when you wait. I vanish the moment you move. What am I? Should I read it again? I'm born when you stop. I grow when you wait. I vanish when you move. What am I? I think this is quite a hard one, you know. I'm not going to lie. If you feel like you know what the answer is, do drop me a message to 0303 040 1111.

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1: Before that,
0: Ben Tankard, Shirley Murdoch with I'll Take You There. You're here with myself, Cassandra Maria. We are doing our riddle of the day.
2: This is Gospel Drive.
0: Right, I'm going to read you the riddle of the day. And I've had a few guesses come in already. You know what? You've given some really good guesses. So this is your riddle of the day. I'm born when you stop. I grow when you wait. I vanish the moment you move. What am I? Some of the guesses that have come in. An echo is what one of our listeners said. Lady Di said an echo. Sharon said, is it my shadow? Cleve has thrown the guess of patience. Val said, can you repeat it? What kind of riddle is this? My bad. It's a hard riddle. That's what kind of riddle. Let me say it one more time. I'm born when you stop. I grow when you wait. I vanish the moment you move. What am I? So, oh man, I hate to tell you, right? No one's got it right so far. Nobody has it right so far. Cleve, Lady Di, Sharon. No, it's not correct. None of your answers are correct. I'm going to give you a bit of a clue though. So this is something that we all have been in before. We've waited in one of these before. And people in the UK, we are said to join them, even if we don't know why we're joining them. So I'm going to say it again, bear those clues in mind. I'm born when you stop. I grow when you wait. I vanish the moment you move. What am I? It's quite a tough one. I think this is actually potentially the hardest riddle ever. I don't know if I would get it if I didn't know what the answer was. Do drop me a message. 0303 040 1111. You've got 10 minutes to give me your guesses.

0: Said on your radio. Before that, it was John Mark Wigan, Rondell Positive with Nothing Too Hard. No, no, no. I mean, there's nothing too hard. Apart from our riddle of the day.
1: This is Gospel Drive.
0: Yes, today's riddle seems to be extraordinarily hard. So this was your riddle for the day. I'm born when you stop. I grow when you wait. I vanish the moment you move. What am I? So many guesses came in for this, right? Cleve originally said he thought it was patience, and he was very, very confident with this answer. Very confident. He also said, how about calm? Is it calm? Sharon originally said shadow. We had Lady Di said an echo. You also said it's fear. You said it has to be. It has to be. Val, you said patience. Shadow, it has to be patience. She said, I used to like you. Time is what she said as well. So many different guesses coming in. I can let you know that all of those are incorrect. The correct answer, however, is, of course, Q. Yes, it's Q. Well done to Max from Mitcham. Sharon, you got there in the end. You did say it was Q. You said, of course, the great British Q were so good at doing it. I believe the Q for Queen Elizabeth's lying in wait has a Wikipedia page. Can you believe it? Yes, we're notorious for just queuing, aren't we? We don't know why. We don't know what we're queuing for. We just queue. We like to queue. So that is your riddle. You can have that one. I feel like that is probably the hardest riddle I've ever known. I'm born when you stop. I grow when you wait. I vanish the moment you move. Of course, when people stop, a queue begins. It grows when people stop some more. The minute people start to move, the queue goes. So there you go. That's your answer. Whew, that was tough, wasn't it?

Oh, this is such a beautiful song, isn't it? Chandler Moore with Gaps on your radio. You're listening to The Gospel Drive Show. There was a line in that song and it says, "You are all things true and good and beautiful." And it really made me think of that scripture in Philippians 4:8 when it says, "Finally, brothers and sisters, whatever is true, whatever is noble, whatever is right, whatever is pure, whatever is lovely, whatever is admirable, if anything is excellent or praiseworthy, think about such things." And as much as that line in the song is talking about God, this scripture always reminds me that we're being instructed to think of these things because this is what God is. God is pure, lovely, admirable, right, noble, true. And that's why we're being instructed to think in that way, to be more Christ-like. You are listening to The Gospel Drive Show. My name is Cassandra Maria. If you are just joining me, I'm going to let you know what's coming up. Today, actually, yes, we have an event. It's called Inside Premier Gospel, and you can join online wherever you are in the whole of the UK. I'm going to tell you more about it, but first, I want to play this. 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

0: Daniel Ojo with Grace. Before that, it was Spanner singing D with I Surrender All. And we have Vishal Mitchell.
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0: Yes, indeed. This is, of course, Premier Gospel. And today, in case you didn't know, we are doing something amazing. Yes, we're doing something that we've not done before. It's called Inside Premier Gospel. 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It's going to be a really relaxed time together, and it's going to be an uplifting hour. And it's going to be headed up, like I said, by Moiwa. There's going to be some music as well. And you can ask your questions. In case you've ever had questions about what we do here at Premier Gospel, this is the place to ask them. So do make sure you drop me a message on 0303 040 1111 if you want to register. 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
1: Good evening, I'm Anna Rhys Green. The World Health Organization says it's deeply concerned about the scale and speed of the Ebola outbreak in the Democratic Republic of Congo, as it's reported there are 600 suspected cases. Christian charity Tear Fund say they're worried the disease is worsening an already bleak humanitarian situation. Now, Keir Starmer has apologised to MPs after mistaking North Korea with South Korea at PMQs. The Prime Minister was defending his record on the international stage when he made the gaffe. He joked about correcting it before being referred to the Commons Privileges Committee. And churches in need of repair will be hoping to benefit from a new government scheme. The Places of Worship grant system will offer £23 million to churches in need of urgent repairs this year, with more money to be released on an annual basis. That's your latest Premier News.
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0: You are listening to the Gospel Drive Show. If you're just joining me, we're 2 hours into the show. I'm not going to lie. We only have an hour left, but that's okay because it's going to be a really great hour. We have prayer coming up to make sure that we're just feeling connected to God. It's not going to be a long prayer. It's going to be a really short prayer, something to just ground us. What I've started to do actually each morning is I used to think, man, I want to wake up and I want to do this and do that and read my Bible and pray for an hour and do all these things. But what I found is that if I put this in my head, right, and I have all these big plans, sometimes they don't happen. So I've simplified my morning routine in that I'll go to the gym when I can get out of bed. You know, most days it's not, but I'll go to the gym when I can. And then I always just take out 5 minutes, right, of just centering myself, just literally 5 minutes. Sometimes it's 10 seconds, sometimes it's 30 seconds of just centering myself, saying, thank you, Jesus, for this day. Read a scripture. Go about my day. And so we're going to do that together today in the next 30 minutes. Also, your spirit charge is coming up and your track of the week. So don't go anywhere.

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What have the tech billionaires ever done for us? 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

Peace Baba Lawrence Oyo with No Turning Back. Amen and amen. There is no turning back. We will not go anywhere else. We shall not be separated from our Lord and Savior. There is nothing that can come in and separate us from him. In fact, there's a scripture, right, that I absolutely love. I want to find it. I'm going to share it with you because it always makes me realize that truly nothing can separate us from God. Here it is. It's Romans 8, 31 to 39. And it's a whole passage of how nothing can separate us from the love of God. 35 says, can anything ever separate us from Christ's love? Does it mean he no longer loves us if we have trouble or calamity or are persecuted or hungry or destitute or in danger or threatened with death? Nothing separates us from our Lord is what this is saying. Nothing, no kind of state that we are in can ever separate us from his love. I'd encourage you to read this part of scripture, Romans 8, 31 to 39. It's just such a powerful part of scripture that makes you realize, listen, we are always going to be loved. Your spirit charge is coming up right after this.

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1: Hello, my name is King James, Senior Pastor at Favor House Church, and this is your Spirit Charge for today. It is very clear in the Bible that there's no way we can actually grow and change and be who God wants us to be without the help of the Holy Spirit. And we can find this in the book of Galatians chapter 5, verse 22 and 23, that tells us this: the Holy Spirit produces these kind of fruits in our lives: love, joy, peace, kindness, gentleness, and tenderness. All of these things is what the Holy Spirit does in us. Transformation is the work of the Holy Spirit, not our human efforts. This simply means we should allow the Holy Spirit to change us. We should depend on Him on a day-to-day basis. Remember, the Holy Spirit doesn't just want to comfort us, but rather He wants to transform us. He's inviting us today to walk with Him. Let's pray. Holy Spirit, today we choose to depend on You. Let our lives make a good impact in the lives of the people around us through the fruits of Your Spirit. In Jesus' name, amen.
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2: Woo! I wrote this song so when trials and tribulations come your way, you got something to say. Because I want you to be ready the next time the devil comes to try you. Because best believe life is going life. But I learned that we serve a God that's greater than any situation and anything that could ever come your way. And I'm glad to announce that every storm to ever exist from the beginning of time to today, they all had one thing in common. It had to come to an end. So you better get ready for the turnaround.

Travis Malloy, Urban Worship Collective with He Is. Before that, it was your Spirit Charge. And we had Coco with I Get Joy. 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And this evening, in about 40 minutes, actually, at 7 o'clock online, we're doing something called Inside Premier Gospel. And this is where we're going to let you, yes, Inside Premier Gospel. Moy was going to be leading you through a really great evening. And it's a way of saying thank you, really, for your generosity and your belief in what Premier Gospel stands for. You can share questions. You can connect with other listeners. And essentially, you can be with us and understand where it is that we're going. We're going to be sharing where we're heading next as a station, what the mission is, what the movement is. And there's going to be a special musical moment as well. And you can ask your questions. Yes, Moira will be there to answer any questions that you might have. The burning questions that you may have had for years and years and years, he will be there to answer them. So if you want to be there, it's online 0303 040 1111. Message me and I'll send you the link. Right now, this is called Easy to Love on your radio. Your track of the week is Locked and Loaded, and I am very excited for you to hear it. So don't go anywhere.

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0: 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Before that, Ian Copeland Green with Easy to Love. Listen, I would really urge you to give Proverbs 3 a read. If you haven't ever read it, read it. It's got one of my favorite scriptures in the whole of the Bible there. And it talks about just love and kindness and faithfulness, just leading with them. Such a wonderful scripture. 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And right now, it's time for this.
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3: 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Yeah, yeah.

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Donald Lawrence and the Tri-City Singers with Encourage Yourself. Before that, it was your track of the week. You're listening to the Gospel Drive Show. Nearly time for me to get out of here, but I still have a few more tracks up my sleeve. And of course, a really quick prayer that we've got to pray together. Don't go anywhere.

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0: And you know what? That is it from me. Yes, thank you very much for joining me. I'm going to pray a quick prayer as we head out to center ourselves, to ground ourselves, to connect with God in a 30-second period, because sometimes that's all it needs. It just needs 30 seconds. And then we get about our business. Dear Heavenly Father, thank you for today. Thank you for your love, Lord. We're praying that those of us who are going through this evening with stresses and all these things weighing us down, we're praying that the Holy Spirit can come in and lift us up and give us that peace that we need as we wind down, restore. We just want to connect with you, God. Thank you for being there. Thank you for being such a wonderful God. We're praying this in Jesus' name. Amen. I'm going to play us out with a song that is a reminder, it's an encouragement that whatever it is that you're going through, God will work it out.
5: So we're going to do a little different.
0: See you tomorrow. God bless. Yeah.

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0: Welcome to the Hip Hop Sessions. You are here with myself, Tanik, on Premier Gospel. And I'm so excited to be here today because this week, listen, I've got so much to share with you today. So I've got 7 new tracks that I am going to be pressing play on for the very first time on the Hip Hop Sessions, all right? So I need you to hang tight because, listen, these are ones that you are definitely going to want to add to your playlist, all right? Right there was Steez by Tides, and before that was True Soldiers by 102, Hebron and Milligram, all right? But before I jump into the new tracks, let's just warm you up, all right? Let's go.
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0: Right, so I don't know if that resonated with you, but that was He's Been Good by Anike. And I must tell you that God has certainly been good to me. So if you know that the Lord has been good to you, then you need to stream that track, innit? Before that was Unblessed by Kondo 7 and Reggie Darty. Yeah, thank you for joining me, Tanique, on the Hip Hop Session. If you have just locked in, I will be going through a number of brand new tracks that I'll be playing on the Hip Hop Sessions for the very first time, all right? But I will shortly be getting into that. But before I do, I just want to hype you up just a little bit. If you have had a long day and you're feeling a bit worn, you know, you need to get ready for this one right here. Let's go.
1: Let's go. No Jesus and make Jesus known, that's the motto.
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1: Hello, my name is King James, Senior Pastor at Favor House Church, and this is your Spirit Charge for today. It is very clear in the Bible that there's no way we can actually grow and change and be who God wants us to be without the help of the Holy Spirit. And we can find this in the book of Galatians chapter 5, verse 22 and 23, that tells us this: the Holy Spirit produces these kind of fruits in our lives: love, joy, peace, kindness, gentleness, and tenderness. All of these things is what the Holy Spirit does in us. Transformation is the work of the Holy Spirit, not our human efforts. This simply means we should allow the Holy Spirit to change us. We should depend on Him on a day-to-day basis. Remember, the Holy Spirit doesn't just want to comfort us, but rather He wants to transform us. He's inviting us today to walk with Him. Let's pray. Holy Spirit, today we choose to depend on You. Let our lives make a good impact in the lives of the people around us through the fruits of Your Spirit. In Jesus' name, amen.
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Yes, so that was M28 by 678 Naif featuring Vontae Grace. Yeah, so that was such a big track, you know. But the reason I played that one is because I am actually warming you up for the first new track. So I'm giving you a clue by setting up the vibe, right? But this next one here, yeah, I don't know if you've checked out his album, but his latest album is called I'm a New Man Too. If you know, then you know. And if you don't, I am talking about the one and only Vontae Grace. And I must say, he is one of my favorite UK CHH rappers. Yeah, I think I'm allowed to say that, all right? But when you hear his track, you will see what I'm saying, all right? This one here is called Roadman. And if you know what a real secular roadman is, that's not what he is talking about. We are doing kingdom business right about now, yeah? So get ready, buckle your seatbelts, because we are about to spin Roadman by Vontae Grace. Let's spin it.

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True, say I'm a female, but I still want to be a roadman missionary. Come on. That was Vontae Grace killing it with them bars there. Make sure you check him out and stream this one too and play it to the roadman then. All right.

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God speaks about that very clearly in the Word. So yeah, this is the Hip Hop Sessions with myself, Tanique, and that was My Enemies by D1 and BG. And before that was Bible Don't Miss by Young Zay, and also Never Going Back by No Big Deal and Kato on the track. So I played the first new track of the show, and I've got another 6 left to go down, and I can't wait to get into them. But I'm just going to continue with a nice vibe, because this next small section here, listen, these tracks are kind of lively still. So I hope you are in the mood to be hearing some lively Christian edifying rap for your souls.

0: you know you could always call on me, brother, but if I'm ever unreachable, just tap in with the one who's always available, you feel me? Yeah, like, anytime, any place, situation, or circumstance, just call him, you feel me? Sheesh.
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3: Yeah. 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
4: Ooh.
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0: wife. 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
1: Yeah.
0: Mama told me, mama, all the time. God is good.
2: Yeah, so that's All the Time by Swoopé. And before that was Calling by Miles Minnick, and also Stay by Mission. Yes, so this is the Hip Hop Sessions with myself, Tanique, on Premier Gospel. And I'm just going through such a wide range of Christian rap music from all over the world. Yes, but before I get to some of the UK new tracks, what I do want to play is a new one from the States. If you have heard of the artist called Halvey, then this one is especially for you. This rapper, he is such a vibe, all right? And he's not long released an album, and his album is called Could Be Tonight, all right? So this new one I'm going to play for you is taken from that album, all right, which was recently released, and it's called Dave, all right? Hopefully you get it, all right? So listen to the lyrics, take it in, and let me know what you think of this one.

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1: So that was Father of One by Nick Brewer. And before that was Grime or Drill by Sela G4G. All right, so you're here on the Hip Hop Sessions with myself, Tanique. And you know what? This is the place where if you are having a tough week, where you can just join in, lock into Premier Gospel and be empowered for the rest of your week. Because that's what I love about Christian hip hop. It empowers you. It fires you up. You know, if you're having a tough time, to remind you of who you are in Christ. And if you are going through any warfare, we've got beats and tracks and lyrics for that as well. And one other thing I love about the Christian hip hop scene as well is I've noticed a lot of the rappers, they're talking about their wives, which is a beautiful thing. You know, when you hear the secular, there's not so much of that. But I've noticed there's a lot of rappers that are married and in godly unions. And that is such a blessing and so beautiful to see. But without further ado, I am about to drop another new track. And this one, listen, he is a legend. And you know why I'm saying this, all right? Because this guy really did have an impact on the UK in the Christian rap scene, and he goes by the name of Governor B. Come on, who else would I be saying? So he hasn't released the album for 3 years, so this is 3 years of graph, 3 years of stories. So he's just released an album and he dropped it in April. All right, so it's not fresh, but it's still fresh if you have not heard it, and it's called This Bed I Made. All right, and I'm going to play two tracks from this album. So on this half of the show, I'm going to play the first one right now, and it's called Nearly, Governor B featuring Bow Wow. Check it out. Let's go.

0: Yes, so that was Guidance by Afu and 2J's. That one is such a vibe. You need to definitely have that one in your playlist, I'm telling you. We'll get you through the day for sure. This is the Hip Hop Sessions with Tanique on Premier Gospel. And this week I'm going through a number of new tracks that have been played on the Hip Hop Sessions for the very first time. Make sure you share the show. Let people know this is where we get to hear the very best in Christian rap music every Wednesday at 8 p.m. All right. And if you know anybody, any talented rappers, individuals, make sure you get them to submit their music to me as well. Otherwise, how else am I going to hear? How else are we going to, you know, spread the gospel through rap in the world? All right. So make sure you do me that favor. All right. But this is the Hip Hop Sessions on Premier Gospel.
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0: 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Confidently.
1: All right, so that's Confidently by Melvilus. He's such a heavyweight rapper, he is. MC, rapper, whatever you want to call him, Baris. Come on, check him out. All right, but the ad breaks are going to be coming shortly. I'm going to be transparent and let you know that, because you need to hang on, because I've still got another four tracks to get through. All right, we've got Definitely D coming, we've got Cy Knightley coming, and I've got another one from Vontae Grace and Governor B. You do not want to miss these, all right? So hang tight.

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Yes, so you're here on the Hip Hop Sessions with Tanique on Premier Gospel. And you know, I love a bit of authentic rap. And you know, when they used to say hip hop is dead, these songs here just are a great reminder to say that it is not dead. And we still have some top quality rappers laying some good lyrics. And you can get into the storytelling, all right? So that was The Principle by Decca OTA. And I'm playing new tracks that I haven't played on the Hip Hop Sessions before.

0: four. So you want to stay on for the rest of the show, because on this side, I've got four final ones to play for you. But right about now, yeah, I'm going to drop one from a guy from the States, but he's currently residing in the UK. I've been told he is here for a couple more months, so I need to get him down in the studio to chop it up and have some good conversation. But he goes by the name of Definitely D, and you can find him on the socials on Instagram as The Definitely D, all right? And he released an EP called Dirt and Deliverance, and this is one of my favorite ones from that EP, all right? And it's called Graduate, all right? And it's another one that just reminds me that hip-hop ain't dead. So let's run it.
1: Good morning, Lord. It's Definitely D. You gave your life to pay for mine to join your family tree. Trying to graduate from the one who sought out for me. From 99, I'm the one he said to spit on the beat. Know his name is Jesus Christ. I'm really glad we can meet. We gon' play this song at church and bless it all through the streets. Where I'm from, there ain't no stranger. Better learn how to speak. Turn the bass up. And know you really in for a treat.

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It's definitely D. You gave your life to pay for mine, to join your family tree. I'm trying to graduate from the one who sought out for me. From 99, I'm the one he saved to spit on the beat. And though his name is Jesus Christ, I'm really glad we can meet. We gon' play this song at church and blast it all through the streets. Where I'm from, there ain't no stranger, better learn how to speak. Turn the bass up, and know you really in for a treat.

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Yo. AC Styles, give me a bass line, bro. Okay. Somebody in the door. Street. Keep recording. South still got something to say. Stay in Atlanta now. It's real

0: Right, so that was Testimony by 2.0 TNT. I also forgot to mention that Definitely D, he's from Pensacola in Florida. I must say, I've never heard of that place before, but I've heard of Florida, so I know what side he's talking about, all right?
1: Tanique on Premier Gospel.

0: So that was Dirty Sinner by Brandon P. And before that, Testimony by 2.0. This is such a rhythm. I'm just here bouncing in the studio. Can't help it with this beat, you know. All right, so this next one I got coming right here is a message. This is something for the females, yeah? Let's hope we can take something away from this one.
1: Remember all them nights you pray, but don't forget about the price he paid. You gotta wait for it. What if I told you all them restless nights and endless fights would pay off? Would you stay for it? I understand it gets hard sometimes. You cross an

0: exceedingly, abundantly, above all you can think or imagine. Just wait for him. Go ahead, just wait for him. Go, go, go, go. Hey, just wait for him. Yeah. All right, let me hear that.
1: Premier Gospel.
2: Premier Gospel.
3: Without Jesus in my life, I would be
4: lost.
3: Nothing.
4: A ruin.
5: Blue.
4: Empty.
6: Sad. It'll be dark. It'll be lonely.
4: A mess.
5: Just merely existing, not living.
7: I'm nothing without it.
5: I know what I was like before salvation.
3: Without Jesus, my life's a mess.
5: He gives me hope.
8: Being in Christ just gives me that joy, gives me that peace.
1: Calling Joy, Toby, Kofi, Marsha, Mercy, Peace, Tolu, Olu, Daniel, Leroy, Samuel, and Karen. I know it's been a while. It's time to come home.

0: 10, yeah. The Lord says, I promise you that I take care of you.
1: The Lord says by Dylan Barrett. All right, so you're here on the Hip Hop Sessions with myself, Tanique, and I'm about to play another new track. And this one right here, I'm really excited about because this rapper, listen to me, right? So he is spiritually deep, yeah? Very spiritually deep, and his music is always relevant. And all I can say, it's been a while since I've played a new track from this artist in the Hip Hop Session, so it's well overdue, yeah? But this one really, really did move me, you know? The concept and what he's talking about is really relevant to today. And yeah, man, I hope that you will be blessed by it, because this is a topic that God has really been ministering to me about as well personally. So there you go, I'm sharing you a bit of personal life. So I hope that this really moves you and encourages you on your journey with Christ, and that you will really pick up your cross. All right, but this is called Cross Before the Crown by Cy Knightley.

0: Our cross will be that smooth, lacquered and veneered cross. Or have we come to the old rugged cross that's splintered, that bites our hand upon every grip? And so let us not be misled or misinformed. Yes, there will be a crown. There will be a time of comfort and pleasure. But the call now is to carry our cross.
1: Wow. So that was Cross Before the Crown by Cy Knightley. I told you that message is deep and very fitting, okay? And it reminded me of the scripture where it says that to whom much is given, much is required. So if you know God has been blessing you, he has been holding you in his hands, then, you know, we need to really pick up our cross. And even if you feel like he hasn't been, you know, I don't think we always really deep, we always really believe that when we have given our lives to Christ, that our life is no longer our own, which means we need to die to self, which is what the essence of this song is saying, and pick up our cross and follow the Lord. Wow. Make sure you play that one again, yeah? Cross Before the Crown by Cy Knightley. And if you want to hear him barring more, you can check him out on Premier Gospel's YouTube channel, where he featured doing some fire bars on our series called Fire and Flows. Make sure you check that out.
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0: So that was Sam AT. I don't know if you caught that yet, but he also said, I have to pick up my cross. Listen, if that word is for you, the Lord is speaking, I'm telling you. Definitely for me. That's all I can say. Definitely for me. All right. This is the Hip Hop Sessions with Tanique on Premier Gospel.
1: To understand his blood, his love, and they need to understand he's coming back. AT.
2: What's happening, people? It's your boy Akil Henry. 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Yes, I play the very best in jazz from around the world, whether it's fusion, smooth, straight ahead, it all gets played right here on the show. 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

0: my peace. 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My peace. You broke my chain.
1: Peace at Last by Aaron Cole. Yeah. Yes, and before that was Understand by Sam AT and Push by 2.0TN. All right, so I've slowed it down just a little bit to play some reflection hip hop. And I've got another slower one for you right now. This one, hopefully, you know, you will be blessed by this one as well. It's a new one, another new one from Governor B's latest album called This Bed I Made. And this one is called Love Me. So if you know you're having a difficult time loving yourself, we know who the author of love is. The Lord. All right. So that's what you need to tap into. But this one right here is called Love Me by Governor B. And after this, I've just got one more new one to play on this show. And I can't wait to get to that as well. But embrace yourself for this one right here. Governor B, Love Me. Let's go.
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0: 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Hope one day he forgive me. 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Troubled waters now, I'm sort of building paper bridges. I done 100 festivals with 100 artists. 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Yes, it was only for the gifting. 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Nobody chooses to be this way, but still it's how Vida say. No much left for me to say. Maybe one more thing. I realize that I won't be happy till I look in the mirror and I...
1: Your conflicts, all the difficult things, the problematic situations in your life are not chance or haphazard. They're actually yours. The part of you that loves you more than anything else has created roadblocks to lead you to yourself. You're not going to go in the right direction unless there's something pricking you in the side telling you, look here, this way. It'll go to extreme measures to wake you up. It'll make you suffer greatly if you don't listen. What else can it do?
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Red Print by Ayana. Come on, I ain't played the one in a minute still. But yeah, so I've just entered into a small little drill section. Cheeky, just thrown it in there, you know. But you know what? I've got to let you know because I've come across another female rapper on the scene right about now. I think some White Shady's remix, yeah. And she goes by the name of Nikila. So I need to get some of hers on there. But I might just get that remix on here next week, all right? But if you want to hear that, you're just going to have to come back next Wednesday, all right? But this is the Hip Hop Sessions on Premier Gospel. And I've got one more drill one for you. And I'm just going to keep playing some hard rappers just for the meantime until we get into some more new stuff.

0: Woo, what some bars. Come on, Temzy. He's such a hard barist. So that was Walking a Word by Goons for God and Temzy. And before that, Upper Room by Loons and It's KC. I'll tell you a quick fun fact, yeah? I've got a music video with Temzy and Tanique and quite a few other rappers as well. So go check that out on YouTube if you can find it. I don't know how many years ago that was now, but it might be something interesting for you to watch.
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0: These MCs are solid, you know. So that was Not For The Radio by Feedom and A-Star. Yeah. Some of these songs, sometimes I play and I wish I had some horns or something so I can just pause the track and reload. I need a DJ in this place, seriously. Underrated rappers, yeah. All For The Kingdom as well, of course. So that was Not For The Radio by Feedom and A-Star. And listen, I don't know if you listen to the lyrics, but sometimes I think lyrics go over people's heads, especially if you're not someone that raps. You know, A-Star said, gave away all my hats because you man are capping your captions. Listen, you don't even understand what that means. And Feedom goes, don't want to chat like ZZ Mills. Feedom, you need to behave, bro. But he's talking the truth. But yeah, this is the Hip Hop Sessions with Tanique on Premier Gospel. And I played How Can by JL Polian as well. And the reason why I went into the grime is because I have a grime track from Vontae Grace and A-Star. Having them two rappers together, listen, nothing but fireworks. And this has been taken from Vontae Grace's album as well called I'm a New Man 2. But I had to save this new one till last because this is absolutely fire. So make sure you're listening to the lyrics on this one, yeah, because there are definitely some gems in this. Bar so much. Let's go.
1: Ayo, this one's for all the grime kids, you get me? Nostalgia. If you know, you know. Eastside. Yeah? Look,

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1: the voice of UK Gospel.
2: We'll sing your name from the rooftop. We'll bring you praise and we won't stop. It's not for us, it's for your heart.

So that's Rooftop by Whole V and No Big Deal. Listen, I had to switch it up because there was too much fire going on in the studio, yeah? I had to, like, put on the aircon. We need the water sprinklers because some of these MCs are just delivering too much flames. And before that was Bar So Much by Vontae Grace and A-Star. All right, so we've come to the end of the show and I just want to run through the list of tracks that I played on the Hip Hop Sessions for the first time in case you want to add them. I'm telling you, you do need to add them to your playlist, all right? So I played Roadman by Vontae Grace. I played Cross Before the Crown by Cy Knightley. Graduate by Definitely D. Nearly by Governor B and Bowell. Dave by Halvey. Also Bar So Much by Vontae Grace and A-Star. And also Love Me by Governor B. So, all right. So if you missed any of those, you can always check out our Instagram because we've got the full list there on today's post. All right. But thank you for joining me, Tanique, on Premier Gospel on the Hip Hop Sessions. Make sure you tell a friend and let everybody know if they want to hear the latest and they want to be empowered with Christian rap music. This is the place to be, all right? But thank you for joining. Be blessed. Have a blessed evening. Until next week. All praise to the Most High.

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1: Yes, that's me. 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I'm talking reggae. What do you do when you're in a situation on your walk? Hip hop, Afrobeat. Tunes and lots more, plus beer jokes, current affairs discussions, interviews with your favorite gospel artists, the biggest UK gospel DJs. Hot Pot Porry! Wait, what? Tala, what do you mean Hot Pot Porry?
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0: 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It's Gospel Reloaded on Premier Gospel.

Open your mouth right now and give him what you owe him. Give him what you owe him. Give him what you owe him, church. Yeah. Come on. Praise is what I do.

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0: on. Everybody clap those hands. It feel like Sunday morning. Everybody clap your hands. UDP, talk to them real sweet. Tell your neighbor, I can't explain.
1: I can't explain it.
0: I couldn't if I tried.